Cooper, no more Mr. Nice Guy. This is Rock 95. Now, Guns N' Roses is going to be at Rogers Stadium August 5th. There are still tickets for the pit left, $318 a pop to be right there front center stage. But if you want to go for the so easy ultimate VIP package, $1,788 a pop. And what's the exciting part? We get to go on stage and take a picture with one of their instruments. I don't know which one I would choose. Obviously, let's be real. Be Slash right now. Welcome to the jungle. Kicking off a double shot. You're two for Tuesday. It's Rock 95.

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A GNR double shot. It is your two for Tuesday. When Max Kerman was asked, hey, leading up to your album, what were you listening to? And he said, when it came to this one with Portugal the Man, the Talking Head influences are there. And the funny thing is, like, one of you guys totally pegged that in the comments section on our Facebook page. So let's see if you could peg the influences. Right now, R. Kells with Portugal the Man. Money is on Rock 95.

0: Arkells with Portugal the Man. It's Rock 95. Hey, it's Rachel. You know how like the new popular thing is to throw your photo into AI generator and or it's like, oh, cartoonify me. Fine tune my face so I look like a model. I'm going to give you something you can mess around with that does not involve giving your image over to AI. No. It's just giving your name to NASA. And what they do is they take your name and use land satellite imaging to create your name. And then as you click through the different images, it shows you where in the world it is, even gives you the longitude and latitude, so you can go check it out on Google Maps. Of course I did it. It's so neat. And if you want to check it out, the Rock 95 Facebook page, and share, what is your name in NASA land satellite imagery? I'm just curious.
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CCI Born on the Bayou, it's Rock 95. The Beat the Heat contest is back with affordable comfort. We got a whole entire AC unit on the line. 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By the way, after Collective Soul, let's talk about why your Toronto Maple Leafs fan friend is probably hyperventilating right now.

0: It's Rock 95. Hey, it's Rachel. And how's your Toronto Maple Leafs fan friend doing? Because they got some great news. They won the draft lottery. That means they are getting the first pick of the season. A few names have already been tossed around, but the last time they were able to have the first pick, they won the draft lottery, was a decade ago, back in 2016. And who did they pick up a decade ago when they got first pick in the draft lottery? Well, that is their current captain, Austin Matthews. So that might be a team to watch next season because they're number one.
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0: It is a Trooper Double Shot, your two for Tuesday, wrapping it up with Raise a Little Hell. And the Barry Colts will be raising a little hell for the J. Ross Robertson Cup, ladies and gentlemen. Their series against the Brantford Bulldogs, it got a little nerve-wracking there. They took it to Game 7. The last game was a shutout. So now, in order to get to the top, to be the champions of the year, we got to take on the Kitchener Rangers. Tomorrow night, Game 1 at 7 o'clock. It's away. The next game, away. The Colts are home Sunday, May 10th. Tickets are sold out to that game as soon as I've heard. And Game 4 at home again Tuesday, May 12th. And as far as I know, there's still a few tickets to that game. But this is the year. I got a good feeling. I've said that a few times. I've been wrong before. Hopefully the good feeling is correct this time. Colts going for the championship.
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double shot in your two for Tuesday. In the year that is 2026, if you're tired of just getting bills, there is an international pen pal program for you. The Glorious Sons. It's a new plan on Rock 95.

0: Rise Suns, the new plan. It's Barry's Rock Station, Rock 95. And you know what's really nice? When you open up the mailbox and there's something other than bills or flyers or we will buy your house and it looks like a handwritten note, but really it's been sent to everyone on the block. 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Now, this program got started in 2020 during the pandemic, just connecting people around the world. It's grown to over 10,000 people across 75 different countries. And the kicker is, they're like, listen, we don't really have a real way of setting up pen pals. There's no algorithm. So we use a Secret Santa website to set up pen pals. But if you would like to go ahead, open up the mailbox and have something other than bills and the usual offenders, as I like to call them, penpalooza.com.
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0: Stained, It's Been a While on Rock 95. Now, it's not the most exhilarating thing, but Barry getting ready to do an election coming up in October. Here's the fun part. 5 days ago, the nominations opened up. And if you're thinking, gosh, I think I could take a whack at a ward counselor or even the mayor, there's a few information sessions you want to know about. Monday, May 11th, from 6 until 8, there's one hosted by the Ministry of Municipal Affairs and Housing. And then Thursday, May 28th, there's one hosted by the City of Barry. But Barry, we're going to the polls coming in October. And if you want to have a say in the City of Barry and even be up there on that stuff, visit barry.ca.
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0: It's the Sheepdogs. I don't know on Barry's Rock Station, Rock 95. Hey, it's Rachel. A little heads up, Dunlop Street Bridge about to close at 10 p.m. until around 5 a.m. They got to close the bridge so they can go ahead and do some work. And this is going to be happening for like the next couple days in a row. So if you are usually taking the bridge in your nightly route, plan around. That details at Barry360.com. For the Weather Center, cloudy tonight, low of plus 5. Wednesday, more clouds with a high of 11. Right now, Barry, it's plus 7 degrees.
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1: I come home one particular evening. The landlady said, you got the rent money yet? 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

said, but I'm tired. I've been walking all day. She said, that don't confront me. Long as I get my money next Friday. Now next Friday I come out in Atherin, and out the door I went.

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0: Nickelback, Bones for the Crows. It's Rock 95. And how is your napping game? Because apparently in Seoul, South Korea, they have a nap competition. This is like the third or fourth year they've done it. And it's a whole bunch of people doing exactly that, laying down, going for the best nap of all. It is based on a heart rate monitor, looking for the most stable sleep based on the low heart rate, going to an 80-year-old dude. But there was 170 people who participated in the nap competition. And why were people napping for competition? For a little gentle reminder that life is busy. Close your eyes and relax here or there.
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0: in the world, semen races 2026 are going to be a thing. And if you think you misheard me, I'm here to tell you, you did not. This is the second year in a row where competitors have taken their little swimmers and sent them off to San Francisco to race in a mini microscopic raceway. And they're doing it again. In fact, 128 participants have been selected. Their samples are being sent in so that the Semen World Championships can happen again. And why? To bring attention to male fertility. And hey, have the baby rates gone down just a little bit? But let's be real. It's to see who's got the fastest swimmers of them all. But the World Semen Racing Competition, it's coming back, ladies and gentlemen.
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0: double shot your two for a Tuesday. Hey, don't forget, they're on their 50-something tour, going to be at Scotiabank Arena for four nights, August 7th, 9th, 11th, and 13th. And you got to tell, because this is the 50-something tour, they need to take a night off in between every show to just get the rest so that Getty and Alex could do it again. 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For tomorrow, more clouds, the high of 11.
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y'all love Benny and the Jets. But imagine Benny without the Jets. No thanks. 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

When we say Barry's Rock Station, we mean Barry Aurelia, Gravenhurst, Perry Sound, Newmarket, Wasaga Beach, Collingwood, Innisfil, Alliston, Cookstown, Bradford. But yeah, our address is in Barry. And it's easier to just say Barry's Rock Station. 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

When you're sick of the infomercials, there's the overnight on Rock 95. Remember those kids in school that used to shout funny stuff from the back of the class? 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
0: Well, that was a surprise. 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
1: Dwayne The Rock Johnson pulled over by police. I was really worried when I saw this headline, pulled over by police. Oh, please don't tell me it's another star doing... It's okay, guys. He was totally sober. He just had tinted windows.
2: Tinted windows, huh?
1: Yep, it happened.
2: Throw away the key.
1: Yeah, Rock can handle it.
2: I didn't know that was a bad thing.
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1: Yeah, it's like the level of tint, right?
3: Level of tint, yeah. You can't have it too dark. They want to be able to see who's in there or whatever.
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3: And then, yeah, I mean, cops pull people over in Ontario with too dark of a tint as well, and then you got to drive with your windows down.
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1: 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Do you take it to a tint shop? 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
1: They know.
3: You know what I mean? You know the cars that are too loud on the street?
1: They know. How did that happen?
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0: Blonde Blondes and What's Up on Barry's Rock Station, Rock 95. Good morning. 5:30 Wednesday, May the 6th. And we are getting up to a high today of 11 degrees. And it should be clearing up as we move throughout the day. So we're going to see some sunshine at some point, which is great. Looking to tonight, it does cool off to a low of 2 degrees overnight. And then tomorrow, Thursday, a high of 10 with a mix of sun and cloud. Right now, 5 degrees here in Barrie. Full weather forecast on the way. We'll also find out what Barrie's talking about from the Barrie 360 newsroom. But first, heading out to the roads and checking in on traffic. Here's MJ.
1: Pretty good drive this morning as you're starting off on the 400 Barrie to the GTA. All of that looking good for you. Well, Highway 11, no issues from Barrie to Orillia. 92 to Wasaga, 26 to Stainer and Collingwood, 89 to Alliston. Everything there looking really quiet. If you spot any issues out there, let us know. Text us 705-721-ROCK. I'm MJ. 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
0: From the Barrie 360 newsroom, a news update brought to you by Mr. Lube on Yonge Street, just south of Yonge-go Station. Here's Dan Blakely.
2: Good morning. Here's what Barrie's talking about. A buck 95 for regular at the pumps I passed on the way in this morning. Highest it's been in 4 years. In case you missed it, Barrie Mayor Alex Nuttall announced late yesterday he will be seeking a second term.
3: If there's one thing that I've been dwelling on over the last number of weeks as we've been kind of finalizing as a family what we would do next and actually take the plunge again, I guess, it's that there is so much more work to do.
2: Said he wants to bring more affordable housing and jobs to the city and see the zero-tolerance drug policy he announced last week through to fruition. The U.S. says it will pause its effort to reopen the Strait of Hormuz to allow time to get a deal to end the war with Iran. President Trump noting the American blockade of Iranian ports will stay in place. Funeral service today in Coburg for OPP Sergeant Brandon Malcolm, who died last week in a motorcycle crash on the 401. The service is not open to the public, but will be available through a live stream. Your tip could be today's top story. Text Barrie 360 at 705-797-1111. Barrie Colts open the OHL final tonight in Kitchener. They split the season series with one win each. Meantime, Colts head coach Dylan Smoshkowitz has apologized for his awkward post-game media conference the other night, during which he replied to each question with the team's playoff motto, "No one cares, work harder," and nothing more. Says he made the call after being denied a request to have the entire team in the room with him to show they are a family that wins and loses together. Marie-Philippe Poulin scored in the third overtime period for a 1-0 Montreal win over Minnesota in the PWHL playoffs. At best of five, tied at one. Avalanche beat the Wild 5-2 for a 2-0 lead in their NHL series. Canadians get underway tonight with the Sabres. Vegas leads Anaheim 1-0 heading into game two tonight. In case you missed it, the Leafs won the NHL draft lottery. Jays lost 4-3 to the Rays. Cover of clouds today, the forecast in 30.
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2: Clouds booked in for most of the day. Starts to clear late this afternoon. High near 11. Clear down to 2 tonight. Some sun back up to 10 tomorrow. 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

0: House of the Rising Sun, Animals on Various Rock Station, Rock 95 Morning Crew, Craig, Brian, and MJ. Well, Craig is away. He will be back tomorrow, 5:43, and we are getting up to a high today of 11 degrees. Should be clearing up by the afternoon as well, and then cools off to a low of 2 overnight. Right now, 5 here in Barrie. And with Craig away, he's on a bit of a work trip. So he's,
1: it's not a holiday necessarily.
0: Yeah, he's still working, quote unquote, I guess you could say. And they're in Toronto at Canadian Music Week, which is going by the name Departures as well. Just if you're seeing anybody post anything and you go, what is that?
1: What's Departures? They like to change things.
0: That's what it is. Yeah. And I mean, Craig doesn't go on a lot of work trips.
1: No.
0: So how is he acting while he's there? How is he doing? Because we saw him right here in the morning yesterday before he left. And I noticed that everybody from our workplace, I guess they wear the same uniform in a way, which is a T-shirt. But then on top of it, they put the suit jacket.
1: They put a suit jacket.
0: You know what I mean? They're listen, I'm kind of casual, but I'm professional.
1: I'm professional, but I still like to party.
0: Yeah, that's what it kind of looks like.
1: Yeah.
0: They can have a wacky shirt on, and then they can have a suit jacket, and they go, see?
1: Yeah.
0: I'm a fun guy.
1: Yeah, I can go from day to night and no problem.
0: Yeah, what do you think he's up to?
1: You know what? So we actually saw online that he did meet Russell Peters yesterday.
0: Hanging out with Russell Peters. Never would have thought that.
1: And then I was thinking, what would you do? Because he's in Toronto. What do you do when you're kind of after a certain time, work ends.
0: Right.
1: It's like, do you go out? Do you enjoy Toronto life? And then I'm thinking, oh, it's Craig. He probably went into his hotel room and rented a movie.
0: He does love movies.
1: He does love movies. And that was just probably it. It's that's crazy and wild. And I saw someone here at the station yesterday and I'm just what would you do if you were in Toronto? Oh, I guess I would, go out and maybe go to a club or something. Just something nice and fancy or whatever. I'm what if you were Craig? He's oh, nothing.
0: Yeah, back to the hotel room.
1: Back to the hotel
0: room. He goes, am I paying for the room? I'm not paying for the room. Maybe they will look at pay-per-view.
1: Yeah, exactly. Avoid those charges, ignore those. Hopefully the boss doesn't see them.
0: It is part of enjoying a hotel room, though, I do find, that you're just hanging out and sitting in there and watching something on their TV, regardless of what it is.
1: And it's so exciting, and you open the fridge. Opening the fridge in a hotel is crazy, even though it's empty.
0: We got a fridge.
1: First thing you do.
0: You always open it, you go, we got an ironing board. We got an iron. Okay, great.
1: Does anybody, do you need your suit jacket ironed? I got an ironing board.
0: No, we don't. Yeah. Okay. 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

0: Guess who? American Woman on Rock 95. Good morning. 6:01 on May 6th. We are getting up to a high of 11 degrees today, and it should be clearing up by the afternoon. However, it does cool down tonight. Low 2 degrees overnight, and then tomorrow, Thursday, back up to a high of 10. Right now, 5 degrees here, and very full weather forecast on the way. And we'll also find out what Barry's talking about from the Barry 360 newsroom. Heading out to the roads first, here's MJ.
1: A decent drive on the 400 this morning. Barry to the GTA, that is running smoothly for you. While north of Barry, not finding any problems as you make your way up to Coldwater. On Highway 11, so far no delays between Orillia and Barry on 27 Elmvale and 26 to Stainer to Collingwood, 89 Alliston. 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They're laying down the lawn. I'm MJ. More traffic in minutes on Rock 95.
0: From the Barry 360 newsroom, a news update brought to you by Mr. Lube Wasaga Beach, 611 River Road, one block east of Walmart Plaza. Here's Dan Blakely.
2: Good morning. Here's what Barry's talking about. Some long lines at the pumps last night ahead of a 7 cent a liter hike in the price at midnight. Average price around Barry this morning, around $1.95 a squirt. Last time we paid this much was in June 2024, though it didn't last long. This peak may not be the last, though. Gas price wizard Dan McTagg says we could see another 4 to 6 cents a liter increase before the weekend if things don't change in the war between the U.S. and Iran. President Trump announcing last night he was back off the effort to reopen the Strait of Hormuz in hopes of getting a deal to end the war. Barry Mayor Alex Nuttall says there's still lots of work to do, so he will be seeking a second term as mayor. Says he hopes to bring more affordable housing and more jobs to the city.
3: There are two sides to this affordability equation, and the ability to earn a great living in Barry needs to be addressed. We have too many folks working in Toronto, living on a highway, rather than having the time to spend with their family in this city.
2: Nuttall also wanting to follow through on the zero-tolerance drug policy he announced last week. Honda has suspended plans to build an electric vehicle plant in Alliston after slow U.S. demand pushed the automaker to put hybrids at the center of its North American strategy. Honda had announced a year ago it was delaying the project for 2 years. Funeral service today in Coburg for OPP Sergeant Brandon Malcolm, who died last week in a motorcycle crash on the 401. The service is not open to the public, but will be available through a live stream. See it, shoot it, share your news on the Barry 360 text line, 705-797-1111. Marie-Philippe Poulin, the hero, scoring in the third overtime to lift Montreal to a 1-0 win over Minnesota in the PWHL playoffs. That best-of-five series now tied at one. In the NHL, Colorado got by Minnesota 5-2 for a 2-0 lead. Canadians and Sabres get their series started tonight in Buffalo. Vegas holds a 1-0 game edge on Anaheim heading into game 2 tonight. Barry Colts open the OHL final tonight in Kitchener. The team split the regular season series with 1 win apiece. Meantime, Colts head coach Dylan Smoshkowitz is owning it after a strange post-game media scrum the other night. He apologized for answering every question with the team's playoff motto, "No one cares, work harder." And that was it. Says he made the call after his request to bring the entire team into the media room was denied, saying the Colts are a family that wins and loses together. Lucky bounce for the Leafs last night, winning the NHL draft lottery. Third time in franchise history, they get the top pick. They snagged Austin Matthews and Wendell Clark with the first two. Tough one for the Jays, falling 4-3 to Tampa Bay. Going to be cloudy for most of the day. The forecast in 30.
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2: Cloudy day ahead. Could see some clearing by late afternoon. High near 11. Clear down to 2 tonight. Some sun. High of 10 tomorrow. 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

0: Pearl Jam on Barry's Rock Station, Rock 95, 609 with the Rock 95 Morning Crew, Craig, Brian, and MJ. Well, Craig is away. He'll be back tomorrow. A high of 11 for our Wednesday, and we could see some sunshine later on this afternoon. Cools off to a low of 2 overnight, and then 10 will be the high tomorrow for Thursday. Currently sitting at 6 degrees here in Barrie.
1: Craig's list.
2: Comes down to one bouncing ball. Who gets the first pick of the draft?
3: Trump. 12.
2: The
3: number 12.
2: The number 12. The Toronto Maple Leafs have won the NHL draft lottery.
0: The Toronto Maple Leafs got the number one overall pick in the NHL draft this year. It always takes a bit of luck. And Toronto pulls it off for the second time in 10 years. They had the number one overall pick in 2016. They picked Austin Matthews, of course.
4: Right.
0: And they also had it in 1985 when they selected Wendell Clark.
4: Cool.
0: So this is a very, very big deal. Yes, it is. There's a clear favorite to be the number one overall pick. It's Gavin McKenna, who's a Canadian. He's a superstar everywhere he's played, the CHL, and he's in the NCAA this year. So lots of excitement for the new management in Toronto and excitement for the fans as well. Because if your team doesn't make the playoffs, winning the draft lottery is the next best thing,
4: sweet.
0: I would say. Yeah.
4: All right. Next best. Oh, it's a good day for them.
0: It is a good day. They can enjoy that. NASA released some research that they did when it comes to something we can all relate to. The scientifically perfect length of a nap. It is very, very precise.
4: Mm-hmm. It's somewhere around 20 minutes, isn't it?
0: Yes.
4: In and around, yeah.
0: It is around 20 minutes. They say 26 specifically.
4: Okay.
0: Their research found a 26-minute nap can boost alertness by 54% and performance by 34% because it keeps you in lighter sleep instead of dragging you into that groggy what year is it zone.
4: Gotcha, where you wake up and you don't know what time it is. And yeah, I still like a long nap.
0: I'm going to be honest, I like a long nap too.
4: Nap, yeah.
0: I need closer to an hour.
4: Yeah.
0: And I find that.
4: It's kind of a perfect thing.
0: Yeah. I'm like, ready for
4: us,
0: that.
4: But for us, we don't need a nap. We need sleep.
0: I just want to wake up without an alarm, you know, just casually wake up.
4: Dream of the day.
0: So the study originally helped pilots and astronauts stay sharp. But, you know, that kind of information, I go, why don't you release it to everybody?
4: You know, we're all going to use it, taking power naps at the workplace.
0: And today, Mick Happy Day is back May 6th. Grab your favorite meal at McDonald's Canada and help Mick give back as a portion of every purchase supports the neonatal intensive care unit at RVH and the Ronald McDonald House in Toronto. So if you're picking up a coffee today, you're picking it up for the office, that's the perfect place to go, McDonald's. Your order helps families stay close to their sick child when it matters most. Plus, you can also round up your order, and that helps too.
4: I like that option. That's great. Yeah.
0: And they've got all kinds of ways to raise money. They've got merch happening today as well that you can purchase. They have socks every single year featuring some of the McDonald's characters.
4: Mm-hmm.
0: So, a lot going into McHappy Day this year, and we will have Tim Weston checking in later on this morning from the McDonald's at Park Place in the South End, and he'll be breaking it all down for us today. Let's head out to the roads and check in on traffic once again. MJ?
4: A good start to the drive this morning as the 400 between Barrie and Toronto is running along well. Not seeing any problems over on the 404 between Newmarket to Markham and Highway 11. That's in good shape between Orillia and Barrie. While 12 and 93 to Midland, 27 to Elmvale, 26 to Stayner. 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I'm MJ. 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

0: Don Henley, Boys of Summer on various rock stations, Rock 95. Good morning. We've been told that this summer is going to be a hot one, and the spring is actually going to be warmer than normal as well. So as we prepare for that, we want to get you prepared to beat the heat with a fully installed air conditioning unit valued at $7,000 from Affordable Comfort. That's bringing it in, maybe taking out the old one that you have, or better yet, if you're someone that doesn't have one whatsoever.
1: And then you're never going to be able to go back because life is so wonderful.
0: Has there ever been a moment in your life when you did not have an air conditioning unit?
1: Oh, yeah, there has been. And I don't even know how I survived.
0: It makes it unbearable.
1: It does. There's a picture of me 8 months pregnant in the summertime with my head literally facing the freezer with a bag of peas on my neck.
0: Yeah.
1: That's how you beat the heat.
0: When you don't have an air conditioner, but you can sign up for this one. And we are going to be announcing the winner on May 20th. We've thought about it. We want to make sure that you beat the heat this summer, not just every summer after that. So fill out the information. You still have time to do so. But on the 20th of May, we will be calling our winner. And this means, you know, you could get an upgrade, but you could get a brand new one if you're someone that's never had one in your life or your house doesn't have one. And I do feel like that's something you almost have to warn people about in the summer if you have people over and you don't have an air conditioner.
1: Okay. So, okay. Well, I'll try for the fall then for a visit.
0: In my house, we did have an air conditioner, but my mom was someone who didn't love using it.
1: Oh.
0: Now windows are open. Windows.
1: No, Mom, it doesn't matter if there's no air coming
0: in. Go play outside.
1: And
0: then she'll go in the shade. There's always an answer, isn't there?
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0: 54:40. Nice to love you on Barry's Rock Station, Rock 95. Getting up to a high of 11 degrees today. It should be clearing up by this afternoon, but it does get quite cold overnight. A low of 2 degrees tomorrow. Thursday, we'll get back up to a high of 10. Right now, 6 degrees, and we do have some rain falling here in the south end of Barrie. Full weather forecast on the way. We'll also find out what Barrie's talking about, but heading out to the roads first and checking in on traffic with MJ.
1: We've got a slowdown on the 400 southbound as you're approaching Highway 88. Slow from that point down to the Canal Road area. After that, it looks good the rest of the way down towards Toronto. Meanwhile, over on Highway 11, no problems there from Barrie to Orillia. 89 to Alliston, you're off to a good run. And 26 to Stainer. 92 to Wasaga. So far, no major setbacks. But if you do see an issue on the roads, let us know. Text us 705-721-ROCK. I'm MJ. More traffic in minutes on Rock 95.
0: From the Barrie 360 newsroom, a news update brought to you by Mr. Lube at the corner of Essa and Arda across from Zaire's. Here's Dan Blakely.
2: Good morning. Here's what Barry's talking about. Long lineups last night as drivers tried to beat another several centiliter jump in the price at the pump at midnight. Gas around Barrie this morning sitting around $1.95 a liter. Last time prices were this high was June 2024, but that spike didn't stick around long. This one might. Gas price watcher Dan McTagg saying another 4 to 6 cents a liter could be coming before the weekend, depending on what happens next in the U.S.-Iran conflict. President Trump said last night he's backing away from efforts to reopen the Strait of Hormuz, hoping instead for a negotiated end to the war. Barrie Mayor Alex Nuttall says there's still lots of work to do, and that's why he's running for a second term.
3: 4 years from now, I see a Barrie that reduces its reliance on Toronto and builds our own sustainable job market. Stronger industrial land capacity for a brighter tomorrow.
2: Nuttall also wanting to bring more affordable housing to the city, also plans to follow through on the zero-tolerance drug policy he announced last week. Honda has hit the brakes on plans for a new electric vehicle plant in Alliston. Slower than expected demand in the U.S. has pushed the automaker to shift its North American focus toward hybrids. Honda had announced last year the project would be delayed by 2 years. Italian Premier Giorgia Meloni has denounced the deep fake photo of her posing in bed wearing lingerie that was posted to Facebook. Says such artificial intelligence created images are being used to attack her. Not the first time the likeness of Meloni, Italy's first female premier, has made waves. In February, a minor church-state scandal erupted after a cherub bearing a striking appearance to Meloni appeared in a Roman church. Got a scoop? We're listening. Send your news tip to the Barrie 360 text line 705-797-1111. Barrie Colts open the OHL final tonight in Kitchener. They won both regular season games against the Rangers. Meantime, Colts head coach Dylan Smoskowitz has apologized for his awkward post-game media conference the other night, during which he replied to each question with the team's playoff motto, "No one cares. Work harder." And nothing more. Says he made the call after being denied a request to have the entire team in the room with him to show they are a family that wins and loses together. Marie-Philippe Poulin scored in the third overtime period for a 1-0 Montreal win over Minnesota in the PWHL playoffs. That best of five tied at one. Avalanche beat the Wild 5-2 for a 2-0 lead in their series. Canadians get underway tonight with the Sabres. Vegas leads Anaheim 1-0 heading into game two tonight. In case you missed it, the Leafs won the NHL draft lottery, and the Jays lost 4-3 to the Rays. Might get a hint of sunshine today, the forecast in 30.
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2: Clouds booked in for most of the day. Starts to clear late this afternoon. High near 11. Clear down to 2 tonight. Some sun back up to 10 tomorrow. 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

0: Nathaniel Rateliff and the Night Sweats with Survivor on Barry's Rock Station. Rock 95 Morning Crew. Craig Bryan and MJ. Well, Craig is away. He will be back tomorrow. Looking at our forecast for today. High of 11, and it should be clearing up this afternoon. But we do have quite a bit of rain coming down right now. 6 degrees currently in Barry. And we do have the Daily Dirt on the way. What's coming up?
1: Goldie Hawn talks about her close encounters, and the Rolling Stones are keeping busy.
0: All right, that's on the way. Right now, heading out to the roads and checking in on traffic once again. 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
1: A good trip on the 400 between Coldwater to Barrie. Further down the line, though, it's going to start to slow down as you're approaching Highway 88 to Canal. Then no issues down towards Toronto. Over on Highway 11, no problems from Barrie to Orillia, while 92 to Wasaga is looking good. And 27 to Elmvale, 89 to Alliston looks good, too. 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I'm MJ. More traffic in minutes on Rock 95. 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
1: Actress Goldie Hawn has always believed in an extraterrestrial existence and recently shared that she had a close encounter. This was in the 60s. She was taking a quick rest in her car between her shifts, and when she was sleeping, and then she woke up and she felt like she was paralyzed and she heard a high-pitched sound.
9: And I was lying in the back of the car. I remember looking at my hand and my body, and I couldn't move anything. I was completely paralyzed. And I looked out the window, two people, short, whatever, looking at me with triangular shaped sort of heads, all sort of silver color or whatever, but they were droning. There was sound out of coming out of them. It was communication through sound, not through words.
0: Whoa.
1: It's crazy.
0: Has she ever shared that story before?
1: I'm not sure about that, but she has with other people and with her family and stuff like that. I'm not sure if she has ever shared it publicly.
0: That's a tough weight to share that one publicly, it feels like, when you get older and then share an experience that you had decades ago.
1: Exactly. Plus, it was the 60s.
0: Right, so there's going to be jokes right there.
1: There will be, right? And at first she's like, what just happened? And she did always feel that, you know, extraterrestrial life existed even before this happened. But then she read randomly this report, and it was about other people who had, you know, quote unquote close encounters, and they all shared the same thing she did. She's like, oh, the paralyzed, the, you know, feeling this way, high pitched. And she did some digging, and she's like, people are going to think I'm nuts. But she believes.
0: Yeah, did they all take the same drug?
1: Yeah,
0: That's how it could be.
1: All right, the Oscars just declared that AI actors and AI written scripts cannot win awards. The future is now, people. Movies can still use AI generation, but acting and screenplay nominations must be tied to human work. This is because generative AI becoming more and more prevalent in our society. The Academy of Motion Pictures Sciences has basically banned its use for this form. Of course, you can still use AI, definitely, but let's say, for example, Val Kilmer, his image was just used in a movie. That will not be up for an award.
0: Right, not for the acting. Or is it if there's any sense of AI within it, whereas there's an AI actor, part of it was written?
1: Right. I'm not sure about the part of it written. Definitely, if it's written by AI, it will not be.
0: I would also be very curious to know how they know that.
1: Good point.
0: They can say one thing as a rule, and then...
1: And then
0: really, they can't enforce it. I don't know. I mean, we're dealing with that everywhere about regulation.
1: We are. And how many times do you see something, Brian, and you're like, I don't know if that's AI? Like, we question everything now that we see. We're just like, that's AI.
0: I know. I saw a video of a dog yesterday, and he hit snooze on the owner's phone. I was like, nah, hold on. I think that is AI. I don't know. You can't use that as an excuse to sleep in.
1: I'll tell you what is not AI. The Rolling Stones. And no surprise, they have new music. Band confirmed that their latest album, Foreign Tongues, comes out this summer. They dropped a new single called In the Stars, and this is their first album since 2023's Hackney Diamonds.
0: Yes, I remember that.
1: Oh, it was a good one. And they did not announce this through some boring social media post. No. Instead, they held a big event for the news and it was kind of like a surprise drop. But they had celebrities like Leonardo DiCaprio in attendance. Comedian Conan O'Brien hosted this exclusive event just to announce this. And Conan joked, I think this is the one. After years of toiling in obscurity, the Rolling Stones, this is their time.
0: This is it, eh? Finally. That's interesting. Did they release a music video?
1: I don't believe so yet, but I bet you that's on the way. I think probably by the
0: last time they had the up-and-comer Sydney Sweeney in their video,
1: Sweeney.
0: Right? Going by all the billboards that were moving.
1: That's right.
0: That was pretty cool.
1: That was a very good video.
0: Now, in retrospect, was the billboards moving AI? I don't know.
1: I can't question everything. I'm MJ. That's your Daily Dirt on Rock 95.
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0: Black Crowes and Hard to Handle, Barry's Rock Station, Rock 95 Morning Crew, Craig, Brian, and MJ.
1: So a couple of minutes ago, Brian, I guess it was closer to an hour ago, remember I came in here and I said, hey, can you call my phone because I can't find it?
0: Right.
1: Okay, so Brian, you called my phone and it was somewhere in the building. I was searching all over the place.
0: It was right at 6:30.
1: It was right at 6:30 and...
0: You said it was on silent, which I was like, oh, that's a tough thing to have your phone on.
1: It is. Thankfully, it wasn't. So I could hear like a faint buzzing or whatever that was coming from the kitchen. And then all of a sudden, I see that like there's a message being left. And
0: I hate personally, by the way. I'm the worst. I went on air, so I let the phone just ring sitting here. But I've had issues throughout my life with having a notification saying, check. Call your voicemail constantly, and I can't delete it.
1: It's the most annoying thing because you have to dial the number, and then you have to enter password and all that everything. So, but then I remember my phone has this new feature. It's a newer phone, and it puts everything into text. Does this sound familiar? 6:30, nice to love you on Barry's Rock Station, Rock 95, getting up to a high of 11 degrees today. Should be clearing by this afternoon. Full weather forecast.
2: It picked it all up.
1: With traffic. It picked up your entire dialogue that you said on the air, which is great.
0: And then it texted it to you, and you don't have the actual recording of me leaving a voicemail.
1: I do have the recording, but it's not there in the same body of the text.
0: Right.
1: Below it is an audio file that I can just hit play if I want it. But there is no notification saying, like, I can just delete this with a click of a finger.
0: How new is your phone? I want that feature.
1: I got it in December. And it was something that I didn't know was part of it until I got my very first message. And it was from my mom. Like, Mom, don't leave me a mess. Oh, hey!
0: It's just a text.
1: This is so... great. Oh, and I also have Dan Blakely here. Here is Dan Blakely sitting around, and he says something about President Trump.
0: Look at
1: that. It picked up everything.
0: Yeah.
1: Yeah. I love this feature.
0: That's a great feature. I'm jealous of it.
1: Yeah. I will. Yeah. It's because, let's face it, checking messages on your phone it's the pits.
0: It is the pits. Yeah. Do you ever hit the voicemail after or no? Because you're like, I just read it.
1: I just read it. I can pick up basically quickly what it is. If it is my mom, I'll listen to it because she's got a very thick accent. And
0: then you have subtitles?
1: The phone is very... wrong in what she says.
0: Which is funny every time, I'm sure.
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0: Rolling Stones and Painted Black on Barry's Rock Station, Rock 95. 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Getting up to a high of 11 today, and it should be clearing up by this afternoon. It's going to cool off tonight, low of 2 degrees, and then tomorrow, Thursday, gets up to a high of 10. Right now, 6 degrees, and we do have some rain coming down in the south end of Barry. Full weather forecast on the way, but first, let's head out to the roads and check in on traffic. Here's MJ.
1: The trip down the 400, you will find a little bit of volume between Highway 88 and Canal Road, but after that, it picks up pace down to the GTA. North of Barrie, not finding any problems on Highway 400, heading up to Coldwater. Onto Highway 11 in good shape between Orillia and Barrie, while 26 to Stayner and 90 to Angus. 92 to Wasaga looks good too. 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
0: From the Barrie 360 newsroom, a news update brought to you by St. Ange Recreation Barrie. We have nothing you need, but everything you want. Here's Dan Blakely.
2: Good morning. Here's what Barrie's talking about. $1.95 for regular at the pumps I passed on the way in this morning. Highest it's been in 2 years. In case you missed it, Barrie Mayor Alex Nuttall.

0: announced late yesterday he will be seeking a second term.
1: If there's one thing that I've been dwelling on over the last number of weeks as we've been kind of finalizing as a family what we would do next and actually take the plunge again, I guess, it's that there is so much more work to do.
0: Said he wants to bring more affordable housing and jobs to the city and see the zero-tolerance drug policy he announced last week through to fruition. The U.S. says it will pause its effort to reopen the Strait of Hormuz to allow time to get a deal to end the war with Iran. President Trump noting the American blockade of Iranian ports will stay in place. A funeral service will be held today in Coburg for OPP Sergeant Brandon Malcolm, who died last week in a motorcycle crash on the 401. The service is not open to the public, but will be available through live stream on the OPP's YouTube channel. Your tip could be today's top story. Text Barry 360 at 705-797-1111. Marie-Philippe Poulin, the hero, scoring in the third overtime to lift Montreal to a 1-0 win over Minnesota. That best-of-five PWHL playoff now tied at one. In the NHL, Colorado got by Minnesota 5-2 for a 2-0 lead. The Canadiens and Sabres get their series started tonight in Buffalo. Vegas holds a 1-game edge on Anaheim heading into Game 2 tonight. Barrie Colts open the OHL final tonight in Kitchener. They won both regular season games, one in overtime, the other in a shootout. Meantime, Colts head coach Dylan Smoskowitz is owning it after a strange post-game media scrum the other night. He apologized for answering every question with the team's playoff motto, "No one cares, work harder," and that was it. Smoskowitz says he made the call after his request to bring the entire team into the media room was denied, saying the Colts are a family that wins and loses together. Cue the conspiracy theories. Start planning the parade. The Leafs have won the NHL draft lottery. Third time in franchise history, they get the top pick, snagged Austin Matthews and Wendell Clark with the first two. Tough one for the Jays. They fell 4-3 to Tampa Bay last night. Cover of clouds today. The forecast in 30.
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0: Clouds booked in for most of the day. Starts to clear late this afternoon. High near 11. Clear and 2 tonight. Some sun. High of 10 tomorrow. 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

0: Fleetwood Mac on Barry's Rock Station, Rock 95 Morning Crew, Craig, Brian, and MJ. While Craig is away, he will be back tomorrow. You can text us anytime, 705-721-ROCK, and we'll get to the text coming up at 720. But we did have a listener text in three opinions here. And in the past, we've done something called the Am I on an Island, where you share three opinions and you see if other people share it with you or if you're alone on that island. And I believe these three that were sent in, these are great ones. And I think everybody in life at some point would agree with them, whether you're at that point now or maybe you're going to get to that point. Who knows?
1: Okay. It's sort of like a you grow with it sort of thing. You grow into this opinion?
0: Yes. I would think this is not for someone that is young.
1: Okay.
0: Okay. And they'll remain anonymous. I won't even share their name or anything. But here are their opinions. Are they on an island? First one, staying out past midnight is not worth it.
1: Yeah.
0: Period.
1: You're correct. it's just not.
0: Like, I have had many times where I've had fun after midnight.
1: Sure.
0: But you get to a certain point where you gotta know.
1: And then the morning comes and you're just, whether you sleep in or not, don't give me that, if you slept in enough.
0: Right.
1: That's a young person thing, if you had enough sleep. it doesn't matter, you are messed up for the rest of the day.
0: The night is over by midnight. It's a good rule.
1: Yeah.
0: To go by,
1: no,
0: right?
1: The night is over by 11:30 p.m. to get you enough time to get home.
0: You want to be in bed by midnight.
1: I want to be in the house by midnight. Yeah.
0: I think we agree with that one. They are not on an island. Uh-huh. And see if you agree with these as well. 705-721-ROCK. Dinner at 7 p.m. is already too late.
1: Yep. Yes. I think it depends on the circumstance. If you're talking about a typical day at home, 7 p.m. is too late.
0: For sure. Throughout Monday to Friday, 7 p.m. is too late. But what about the weekends?
1: The weekend, you could have some leniency there. Depending on where you are in your life, when, like, if you have kids, 7 is too late, in my opinion. Like, by 6:30, when my kids were little, I'm planning bath times and getting that process started.
0: Yeah, you want to be wrapped up by 6:30?
1: Exactly.
0: Is that latest you would want to be wrapped up?
1: That's the latest I want to be wrapped up dinner. That's the latest.
0: 7 p.m.
1: Now, going out on a weekend, if your kids are a little older, that's fine. You know, that's okay on a weekend. And, you know, but for the most part.
0: I know, you say that and then you have heartburn later in the night. You're like, oh!
1: Oh, no, I should have had that pasta.
0: And this last one, here we go. Are you on an island? The best plans are no plans.
1: The best thing to happen is when plans get canceled.
0: Fall apart?
1: It is so. And then you never fix those plans with more plans.
0: God,
1: you'll
0: and
1: leave
0: when
1: it
0: you,
1: open.
0: Would you daydream about it?
1: Oh, yeah.
0: You daydream about what could happen so that I couldn't go.
1: Could. And you know what the thing
0: what
1: is?
0: What could it be? What's good enough?
1: Even if you're excited for said plans, like let's say you're not even dreading the plans that you have. You're like, this will be fun. This is going to be a good thing. It fell through. I'm okay with it.
0: Yeah. I'm very okay with it. Sometimes, you know, even here at work, people are constantly, you know, they do the whole on Friday, hey, what's going on for the weekend?
1: I'm like,
0: and I say nothing. Not much. And they are like let down as if I'm not going full tilt and have plans laid out for the entire time.
1: No, definitely not. I got no plans on Saturday. Dude, I'm so looking forward to it.
0: Right. I mean, that exactly. That's on purpose. I always have to feel like that. I'm, oh, no, but I did that on purpose. Like, oh, you like that? Yeah. You go, yeah, I like that.
1: Quite frankly, yeah. I jam up my week. My week is so busy. Like, I think people think that I leave work at early in the morning and that I have the whole day. No. My week is full. So my weekend doesn't have to be.
0: There you go.
1: Know what I mean?
0: So, I mean, those are great. Those are three great Am I on an Island opinions. If you have any, you can always share them. 705-721-ROCK. They did share their age. What do you think?
1: They're younger than you think.
0: Say a number.
1: I'm going to say they're mid-30s.
0: Nah, they were in their 60s.
1: Oh.
0: They were 61.
1: Really? That's okay.
0: I think that makes more sense, too. All right, let's head out to the roads and check in on traffic. Once again, here's MJ.
1: A decent trip down the 400 this morning, but there is a little bit of volume between 88 and Canal. Shortly afterwards, a good drive down to the GTA, while the southbound 404, there is some light volume from Davis to St. John's Side Road. North of Barrie, not seeing any problems over on 11, heading up to Orillia, while 26 to Stainer and 90 to Angus, that's looking good for you too. 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I'm MJ. More traffic in minutes on Rock 95.
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0: Aerosmith and Youngblood on that one. My Only Angel, Barry's Rock Station, Rock 95 Morning Crew. Craig Brown and MJ. While Craig is away, he will be back tomorrow. 705-721-ROCK on the text line. You can text us anytime at all. And we had those three Am I on an Island questions, and one of them was eating later than 7 p.m. is too late.
1: Mm-hmm.
0: Tim texted us and said, I work for a very rich family, and rich people eat dinner later, like 8, 8:30.
1: Really?
0: Is that a life of luxury to eat later?
1: No, maybe. Is someone making your meal for you and cleaning up afterwards? Because you got to clean up afterwards. It's a whole thing.
0: Yeah. Yeah, maybe if you're so rich, the cleaning is gone, I guess. Yeah, there's that aspect.
1: So you don't have to worry about making it, and you don't have to worry about cleaning it up. And okay, that's, I guess I could eat at 8. I don't know. No. Don't want to eat by 6:30.
0: No, because you're still, if you're getting up at a decent time, right? Then it's like between lunch and dinner. It's ridiculous.
1: I agree. I guess this is everyone's schedule, but no, me personally, no. What about you? What time do you eat dinner?
0: Yeah, well, I eat dinner early, like 5. I know. Do you think if you had a ton of money, if you were completely rich, you would sleep in every day? Like, would your day start later? So that everything was pushed back. Breakfast was pushed back, lunch was pushed back, dinner was pushed back, because you're so rich.
1: It would be pushed back a touch, not a crazy amount.
0: Yeah, not 8:30.
1: Yeah, not anyway. Too crazy. Oh yeah, someone here messages, Tim says, sorry, do they have kitchen staff?
0: Yeah, exactly, because you don't want to do the cleaning. I don't know. We'll never get to that point, I guess, but something to think about. You were messaging, or you were talking to us about how you received a message on your phone, which is your voicemail, MJ.
1: Yeah.
0: And so they don't necessarily have to leave an automated message or go through your automated message, I should say.
1: Mm-hmm.
0: We got a text from Peter. He says, you can turn it on. Like, because I'm interested in it. He said, on older phones, you have to go through your service provider. He said he pays his service provider $7 a month for enhanced voicemail, which is the same thing, transcribed voicemails with the audio phone.
1: Oh, this is if you have an older phone, because mine's just built in. I don't pay extra.
0: Yeah, and I like the feature, but I'm not paying extra.
1: No, you wait till you're ready for your free upgrade is what you do.
0: Yeah, I can't imagine paying extra. Boy.
1: I hate my phone so much and talking to people. I'm willing to pay $7 for this.
0: I did feel like I was on the cusp of getting that, though.
1: Yeah.
0: What a feature that would have been.
1: It is nice.
0: Anyway, since it's McHappy Day, this came in on the text line. Go to order at McDonald's at 705-721-ROCK. I'm someone who always sticks to the value pick meal.
1: Oh, yeah, that's your thing?
0: Still, yeah, I still do that. I've done it since I was a kid. I don't want the full burger.
1: Really?
0: Yeah.
1: Oh, yeah, I go all in.
0: Combo.
1: I do the combo.
0: Yeah.
1: There's no other. When I'm treating myself to that, it is a quarter pounder with cheese and whatever.
0: I always feel like if I'm going there, I'm not necessarily going for dinner. I'm going for a snack. That's why I stick to value picks, which my girlfriend completely.
1: Just like pick one little cheeseburger?
0: Yeah, that's what I get. And my girlfriend goes, well, I'll get the whole combo. I go, dinner's later. It's at 8:30. We're doing well, remember?
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0: Nirvana, About a Girl, Barry's Rock Station, Rock 95. Good morning. We are getting up to a high of 11 degrees for our Wednesday, McHappy Day as well. We'll have Tim Weston checking in just under 10 minutes or so. 2 degrees will be the low tonight, and then tomorrow, mix of sun and cloud, and we get up to a high of 10. Right now, 6 degrees, and we do have the rain around for the morning, but it should be clearing up by the afternoon. Full weather forecast on the way. We'll also find out what Barry's talking about from the Barry 360 newsroom, but heading out to the roads and traffic first. Here's MJ.
1: Good drive on the 400. Just a little bit of volume between 88 and Canal. After that, it'll pick up pace, but does slow again between Finch on your way to the 401. Well, Highway 11, that's in good shape from Barrie up to Orillia to Gravenhurst. Not hearing of any delays on 92 to Wasaga and 27 heading to Elmvale. 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I'm MJ. More traffic in minutes on Rock 95.
0: From the Barry 360 newsroom, a news update brought to you by Kerr Splash, featuring Beachcomber and Be Well Hot Tubs. 494 Veterans Drive in Barry. Here's Dan Blakely.
2: Good morning. Here's what Barry's talking about. Some long lines at the pumps last night ahead of a several cents a liter hike in the price at midnight. Average price around Barry this morning around $1.95 a squirt. Last time we paid this much was in June 2024, though it didn't last very long. This peak may not be the last, though. Gas price wizard Dan McTagg says we could see another 4 to 6 cents a liter increase before the weekend if things don't change in the war between the U.S. and Iran. President Trump announcing last night he was backing off the effort to reopen the Strait of Hormuz in hopes of getting a deal to end the war. Barry Mayor Alex Nuttall says there's still lots of work to do, so he will be seeking a second term as mayor. Says he hopes to bring more affordable housing and more jobs to the city.
3: There are two sides to this affordability equation, and the ability to earn a great living in Barry needs to be addressed. We have too many folks working in Toronto, living on a highway, rather than having the time to spend with their family in this city.
2: Nuttall also wanting to follow through on the zero-tolerance drug policy he announced last week. Honda has suspended plans to build an electric vehicle plant in Alliston after slow U.S. demand pushed the automaker to put hybrids at the center of its North American strategy. Honda had announced a year ago it was delaying the project for 2 years. It is McHappy Day. Proceeds from sales at McDonald's in and around Barry will support the neonatal intensive care unit at RVH and Ronald McDonald House in Toronto. See it, shoot it, share your news on the Barry 360 text line 705-797-1111. Marie-Philippe Poulin, the hero, scoring in the third overtime to lift Montreal to a 1-0 win over Minnesota. That best of five PAWHL playoff now tied at one. In the NHL, Colorado got by Minnesota 5-2 for a 2-0 lead. The Canadiens and Sabres get their series started tonight in Buffalo. Vegas holds a 1-game edge on Anaheim heading into Game 2 tonight. Barry Colts open the OHL final tonight in Kitchener. The Colts won both regular season games, one in overtime, the other in a shootout. Meantime, Colts head coach Dylan Smoskowitz is owning it after a strange post-game media scrum the other night. Apologized for answering every question with the team's playoff motto, "No one cares, work harder." That was it. Smoskowitz says he made the call after his request to bring the entire team into the media room was denied, saying the Colts are a family that wins and loses together. Lucky bounce for the Leafs last night, winning the NHL draft lottery. Third time in franchise history they get the top pick. Snagged Austin Matthews and Wendell Clark with the first two. Tough one for the Jays, falling 4-3 to Tampa Bay. Going to be cloudy for most of the day. The forecast in 30.
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2: A cloudy day ahead, could see some clearing by late afternoon. High near 11, clear down to 2 tonight. Some sun back up to 10 tomorrow. It's 5 in Barry. 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

0: Billy Idol and White Wedding on Barry's Rock Station. Rock 95 Morning Crew, Craig Bryan and MJ. Well, Craig is away. He will be back tomorrow. We got a text message at 705-721-ROCK from someone saying that they work for really rich people and that they eat very late at night, 8 to 8:30. Which is a life of luxury. And we're getting a ton of text messages about what time people eat dinner and what time they used to eat dinner. Nancy messaged us saying, growing up, used to eat dinner at 4 p.m.
1: Okay, so that was like an after-school snack, basically.
0: They're saying dinner at 4 p.m. I said, did you have older parents? Or maybe just, I guess if you have younger kids and you're getting them to bed, maybe you eat earlier?
1: Yeah.
0: She said older parents, and then she said maybe it was our generation thing, but the earlier we ate, the earlier we could go outside and play and get out of the parents' hair.
1: Oh.
0: 4 p.m. dinner.
1: 4 p.m. dinner. And then she might be on to some.
0: Once you've made it later in life, I guess it goes even later than that. Yeah. 8:30. Still trying to figure out what that perfect time is, eh?
1: Yeah, exactly.
0: Where I think we're just boring 5:30-ish.
1: Yeah, I think we're just the middle of the ground. Not too early.

0: celebrating today, the 6th of May, and celebrity-wise, we have a few to go over. Tom Bergeron turned 71 today. Okay. He's a host from Dancing with the Stars, but of course he hosted America's Funniest Home Videos for years.
1: He did too. I forgot about that.
0: Hollywood Squares he hosted. Mm-hmm. Big time host. Bob Seger turns 81 today in the rock and roll world. And then I have this actor who is talking about one of the first times that he pulled off a prank, and he's known to pull off pranks.
2: I don't remember how we were doing Ocean's 11, I think it was the first one. Initially, one of my favorite things is to get those things that go around your license plate or a bumper sticker, because you never go to the back of your car and look, and put it on people's cars, because it's funny, and they can ride around, you know, with some horrible, you know, embarrassing bumper sticker. And I found a bumper sticker in the shape of a pot plant that said, Cops.
0: Who's that?
1: That's George Clooney.
0: George Clooney turning 65 years old today. And happy birthday, of course, if you are celebrating as well. We're going to check in with Tim Weston, who's live on location. Today is McHappy Day.
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4: Good morning, guys. Good to be with you this morning here at McDonald's at Park Place and enjoying McHappy Day today. I think this is my 35th one or something like that. I lost count a few years back. I think COVID did that. But here we are again supporting Ronald McDonald House and the neonatal at RVH, which is so important. 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This is a Canada worldwide kind of phenomenon they've got going on. But for Canada, all the support is for Ronald McDonald House in Toronto. So important. Come by and join us. I just arrived here. The rain is coming down a little bit, and it takes you a few more minutes to get where you're going this morning. So take your time and enjoy. Be safe, and happy McHappy Day at McDonald's.
0: We appreciate that from Tim, and maybe if you head over to the Park Place McDonald's, that's where Tim Weston is, he'll be serving you in the drive-thru. Wouldn't that be nice?
1: Yeah, say hello.
0: Sometimes they actually get us to stand outside in the drive-thru and just greet the customers, and although it's raining, I think Tim should be out there, right?
1: I think he should be out there. Come on, tough enough, you're right.
0: All right, let's head out to the roads and check in on traffic. 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
5: Things are going to slow down just a touch on the 400 southbound between Highway 88 to Canal Road. It'll pick up pace shortly afterwards, but gets a bit heavy between King and Rutherford, and some more delays starting up between Finch and the 401. Meanwhile, heading over to the 404, not seeing any problems until you get to Davis Drive. Some light volume from there down to St. John's Side Road. Meanwhile, north of Barrie, not seeing any problems on Highway 11 up to Orillia, while 27 to Elmvale, 90 to Angus. That looks good, too. If you spot any issues out there, let us know. Text us, 705-721-ROCK. I'm MJ. More traffic in minutes on Rock 95.
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0: Franz Ferdinand and Take Me Out on Barry's Rock Station, Rock 95 Morning Crew, Craig, Brian, and MJ. While Craig is away, 7:49 on May 6th, McHappy Day. We'll check in with Tim Weston in just a moment. He's live on location at the McDonald's in the South End at Park Place. On Monday, we had such a nice taste of spring. And if you went for a walk outside, you saw a lot of people enjoying it.
1: Mm-hmm.
0: And a lot of the time, spring, it feels like it's time for chores outside.
1: It is.
0: Maybe it's bringing your patio furniture out, setting up the umbrella, whatever it is, putting stuff out to your patio or your deck in the front yard. You start getting things done.
1: Mm-hmm.
0: Whereas fall, I'm always like, just let's hang out.
1: Let's just hang out. Let's do it. Yeah, jobs. Springtime is time to start thinking about fixing stuff.
0: Yeah, and so MJ got a new tool to use.
1: Yeah, well, actually, thankfully, because I have wonderful in-laws who have almost all the tools, I just borrowed it from them. It's a lawn spreader, a seed spreader.
0: You know,
1: the thing that you put in front of you and you put the seeds inside.
0: It's like a little mini wheelbarrow that you take along all over your lawn and it shoots it at what, perfectly?
1: Yeah, it apparently does. Now, here's the thing, maybe I'm not using it right. So everything went fine. I threw the seeds in. I adjusted the whatever, like how much it's
0: how much
1: out.
0: Is coming out at a time. What's the standard? I don't know.
1: I don't even know. I just like fiddled around with it.
0: That looks
1: sure.
0: good.
1: That looks fine. That means it's coming out nice. Now, I looked at the package of directions on the seed, on the actual seeds, and it said this should cover like most of your lawn, half the package. So I did a little bit of quick math. I'm like, that's fine. So I throw it in and I'm like, wow, that disappeared quick. I barely got any of my lawn done because the seeds come out. And I know I sound really dumb to people who know what they're doing with this thing. The seeds come out super quickly.
0: Right.
1: And they spread such a wide area, but I feel like I didn't do enough. So then I wound up going through a bag and a half of seed for my lawn. I'm like, did I overseed?
0: Yeah.
1: Because it shoots out so quick. And even though I had it on like a lower setting, it just comes out quickly and then it shoots far. I'm like, maybe it doesn't seem like it's a lot, but I know realistically it is a lot.
0: I know. When
1: does that make sense?
0: We did landscaping for a city in a cemetery, actually, when I was younger.
1: Mm-hmm.
0: And so we constantly were throwing grass seed down.
1: Yeah.
0: And they were telling me, they were like, hey, you can't overseed. You just do as much as you think.
1: Mm-hmm.
0: Like sometimes it's ridiculous. I get it. But yeah, you can really throw a lot of seed down and you should.
1: Uh-huh.
0: That's what they say.
1: Okay.
0: Also, it was
1: but
0: a
1: did
0: city.
1: Did you know how to use it? Did you feel like you didn't use it?
0: We used our hands out of the bag and threw it.
1: Oh.
0: Yeah.
1: Maybe
0: so
1: that
0: we
1: would have made
0: probably
1: more sense
0: used
1: me.
0: Less, and
1: okay.
0: then you just kind of whip it around. But again, this was I was working for a municipality;
1: mm-hmm.
0: they weren't paying for the bags of seed. You know what I mean?
1: Oh,
0: it wasn't
1: okay.
0: an individual that was doing it; it was a municipality.
1: It was a municipality.
0: They go, that's how much we use. You know what I mean?
1: That's just what you do,
0: right? So I don't know if I learned properly.
1: So
0: what
1: I don't know if
0: is.
1: I like drastically overseeded it because, like I said, I used a bag and a half, and I'm like, oh, I think I might have like.
0: What
1: totally
0: can what
1: done
0: can happen?
1: Wrong.
0: You get too much lushy grass?
1: Yeah, that's true.
0: This could be too. It's gonna be too soft. It's too green.
1: It's too
0: nice.
1: Beautiful.
0: But yeah, if you do have an opinion or some advice for MJ,
1: like, did I overdo it?
0: Because there's
1: did
0: no
1: I
0: way
1: waste money.
0: There's no way you're picking it up.
1: No, it's there. I hope it rains pretty soon.
0: It's raining right now, so you are in
1: it's perfect.
0: Luck. All right, let's check in with Tim Weston for McHappy Day.
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0: Neil Young, an old man on Barry's Rock Station, Rock 95. Good morning, Wednesday, the 6th of May. Getting up to a high of 11 today, and the rain should be clearing up a little bit later on for our afternoon. Tonight, dips down to a low of 2 degrees overnight, and then tomorrow, Thursday, mix of sun and cloud and a high of 10. Right now, hovering around 6 degrees here in Barrie. We'll get a full weather forecast on the way and also find out what Barrie's talking about from the Barrie 360 newsroom. Traffic first, here's MJ.
1: We've got a bit of a slowdown right now on the northbound side of the 400 as you're approaching Innisfil Beach Road. However, it will quickly pick up pace. Not seeing any problems on the southbound side of the 400 until you get to King. Some off and on delays from there down to Rutherford. We do

0: reports of a crash over in Angela Tosserani on Highway 9 near Duffy's Lane and Highway 50. So you want to keep an eye out for emergency crews there. 90 to Angus and 27 to Elmvale. 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I'm MJ. More traffic in minutes on Rock 95.
1: From the Barrie 360 newsroom, a news update brought to you by Paul Sadlin Motors, 550 Bayfield Street in Barrie. Here's Dan Blakely.
2: Good morning. Here's what Barrie's talking about. Long lineups last night as drivers tried to beat a 7 cent a liter hike in the price of gas that hit at midnight. Prices around Barrie this morning sitting around $1.95 a liter. Last time they were this high was June of 2024, but that spike didn't stick around for long. This one might. Gas price watcher Dan McTagg says another 4 to 6 cent a liter hike could be coming before the weekend, depending on what happens next in the U.S.-Iran conflict. President Trump said last night he's backing away from efforts to reopen the Strait of Hormuz, hoping instead for a negotiated end to the war. Barrie Mayor Alex Nuttall says there's still a lot of work left to do, and that's why he announced yesterday he'll be running for a second term.
3: 4 years from now, I see a Barrie that reduces its reliance on Toronto and builds our own sustainable job market. Stronger industrial land capacity for a brighter tomorrow.
2: Nuttall also wanting to bring affordable housing, more affordable housing to the city, also plans to follow through on the zero-tolerance drug policy he announced last week. Honda has hit the brakes on plans for a new electric vehicle plant in Alliston. Slower than expected demand in the U.S. has pushed the automaker to shift its North American focus toward hybrids. Honda had announced last year the project would be delayed by 2 years. Italian Premier Giorgia Meloni has denounced the deepfake photo of her posing in bed wearing lingerie that was posted on Facebook. Says such artificial intelligence created images are being used to attack her. It's not the first time that the likeness of Meloni, Italy's first female premier, has made waves. In February, a minor church-state scandal erupted after a cherub bearing a striking appearance to Meloni appeared in a Roman church. Got a scoop? We're listening. Send your news tip to the Barrie 360 text line 705-797-1111. Barrie Colts open the OHL final tonight in Kitchener. They won both regular season games against the Rangers. Meantime, Colts head coach Dylan Smoskowitz has apologized for his awkward post-game media conference the other night, during which he replied to each question with the team's playoff motto, "No one cares, work harder," and nothing more. Says he made the call after being denied a request to have the entire team in the room with him to show they are a family that wins and loses together. Marie-Philippe Poulin scored in the third overtime period for a 1-0 Montreal win over Minnesota in the PWHL playoffs. That best of five tied at one. Avalanche beat the Wild 5-2 for a 2-0 lead in their series. Canadians get underway tonight with the Sabres. Vegas leads Anaheim 1-0 heading into game two tonight. In case you missed it, the Leafs won the NHL draft lottery. Jays lost 4-3 to the Rays. Might get a hint of sun today. The forecast in 30.
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2: Clouds today, showers here and there, should start to clear late this afternoon, high near 11. Clear and 2 tonight, some sun, high of 10 tomorrow. 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

0: Bon Jovi on Barry's Rock Station, Rock 95. Good morning with the Rock 95 Morning Crew. Craig, Brian, and MJ. While Craig is away, we are approaching Mother's Day weekend, and we have a great prize that we are going to be hooking someone up with on Friday, ahead of Mother's Day. And what you need to do is tell us why your mom rocks. So whichever way you want to sum it up, whatever details you want to include, head to rock95.com, tell us that. And then on Friday, we're going to call somebody's mother and say, hey, how about a shopping spree? $5,000 furniture shopping spree to the Brick in Orillia and Midland. So it's a pretty great prize, and you get to take full credit for it if you're nominating someone.
1: That's right.
0: This is the Mother's Day gift. It can happen.
1: Like, so. You're welcome for the shopping spree.
0: But we were thinking yesterday, you know, maybe to provide a little bit of inspiration on what you could say or why you should do it, we thought, MJ, what would your kids say?
1: Mm-hmm.
0: Why would your kids say you rock? And you did record them, so we have a little bit of audio here. Is it what you thought they would say?
1: Yeah, for the most part. One of them really made my heart smile, something that my son, well, the both of them wound up saying it in different ways, but yeah, it was kind of nice.
0: It's the Rock 95 Tell Us Why Your Mom Rocks contest, and to motivate you, here is what MJ's kids said about her.
2: You are stinking best. Are very nice to me and the family. You played Dustin with me. And
3: who's Dustin?
2: My hamster.
3: Yeah.
2: You come for me when I'm sad. That's definitely why you rock.
4: There's many reasons why you rock. One of them is because you have a great sense of humor and you're a very fun person to be around. And I'm sure a lot of people, not just me, agree with that. You're very nice, you know, to like the pets, and I enjoy like playing with the hamsters.
5: Billy, do you think I rock?
4: Yeah!
1: Dog too, right?
0: It feels like everything was so perfectly set up. They love that you got the hamster going, clearly. And then, you even included the dog.
1: Yeah, exactly. The cat, she just licked herself and walked away.
0: That's right.
1: Yeah,
0: so tough to include that. But tell us why your mom rocks. Head to rock95.com and do so, because we're going to be calling the winner of the contest on Friday. Let's check in with Tim Weston, who is celebrating Mick Happy Day this morning.
6: 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On location.
7: Thanks very much, guys. Here we are at McDonald's at Park Place. It's Tim Weston live on location with Kristen from McDonald's, who's here, and you're selling some things behind the counter as well, all for the donations, money going to Ronald McDonald House and the neonatal unit at RVH. So what are you selling?
8: Yeah, so here today we're selling socks for $6. We have four different kinds. We have hats that are Grimace that are also...
7: The big purple hats.
8: Yeah. They're $15. And then we'll also have the purple totes that are $8. And all proceeds go towards the Ronald McDonald charity today.
7: That's incredible. So come by, get your breakfast this morning. Later on, we'll have more crew here. Get your food here at McDonald's, at Park Place, and all across Ontario and Canada, right?
8: Exactly.
7: And then what you can do is make the donation and feel good about having some great food today. Come by and join us at Ronald McDonald's Day today. Make Happy Day at McDonald's.
0: Thanks very much for that, Tim. Hopefully he'll be sporting a purple hat later on today.
1: Yeah.
0: Enjoy your McDonald's for McHappy Day, happening all day long. All of the McDonald's in Barrie and the surrounding area are all participating. Let's head out to the roads and check in on traffic, brought to you by Mr. Lube on Yonge Street, just south of Yonge-go Station. 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
9: There's reports of a crash over in Agila-Tasserano on Highway 9 near Duffy's Lane and Highway 50, so watch out for crews throughout there. Meanwhile, over on the 400, we got some stop-and-go delays on the northbound side approaching Innisfil Beach Road. Southbound side, some light volume between King and Rutherford, and then again between Finch and the 401. While 12 and 93 to and from Midland, not seeing any problems, and 89 to Alliston, that's looking pretty good too. 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I'm MJ. More traffic in minutes on Rock 95.
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1: All right, we've got Jordan here to play the 30-Second Song Challenge this morning. We've got three songs for you. We just need the name of each song. Don't worry about the artist. And you can pass, of course, at any time, and then we'll come back to it if you still have time left on the clock. Okay, Jordan?
2: Sounds good.
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1: 23 seconds. Finish it off for us, Jordan. Here's song number three.
2: I'm not sure. It's hard to hear.
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2: Something Hendrix?
1: Say again?
2: Something Jimi Hendrix?
1: Nope. Ramble On, Zeppelin, we were looking for, Jordan. Sorry about that. You started so hot.
2: Oh, I know.
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0: Calgary's Rock Station, Rock 95, 8:31. Good morning. We are going to get up to a high of 11 degrees today and this afternoon. Things should be clearing up for the most part. Tonight gets a little chilly, dips down to a low of 2 degrees. And then tomorrow, Thursday, right back up to 10 with a mix of sun and cloud. Currently hovering around 5 degrees this morning, and we still have that rain coming down. We'll find out what Barry's talking about from the Barry 360 newsroom. But first, heading out to the roads and checking in on traffic. MJ?
1: We've got reports of a crash over in Agila Tasseronio on Highway 9 between Duffy's Lane and Highway 50. So do watch out for emergency crews through out there. Things are a little slick out there this morning as we do have this rainfall. So it's something to keep in mind as you're heading out. But over on the 400, not too bad. We do have some light volume between King and Rutherford. A bit heavier between Finch and the 401. Making your way north of Barrie on the 400. It's looking pretty good up to Coldwater. Highway 11, no issues from Barrie to Orillia. 90 to Angus is looking good. And 27 to Elmvale, not hearing of any major setbacks for you. The Ford It's a Big Deal event is on now. 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I'm MJ. More traffic in minutes on Rock 95.
0: From the Barrie 360 newsroom, a news update brought to you by Inspire. Breathe easier, sleep better. Here's Dan Blakely.
2: Good morning. Here's what Barry's talking about. Buck 95 for regular at the pumps I passed on the way in this morning. Highest it's been in 2 years, and there are hints of another 4 to 6 cents a liter increase before the weekend. In case you missed it, Barry Mayor Alex Nuttall announced late yesterday he will be seeking a second term.
3: If there's one thing that I've been dwelling on over the last number of weeks as we've been kind of finalizing as a family what we would do next and actually take the plunge again, I guess, it's that there is so much more work to do.
2: Said he wants to bring more affordable housing and jobs to the city and see the zero-tolerance drug policy he announced last week through to fruition. U.S. says it will pause its effort to reopen the Strait of Hormuz to allow time to get a deal to end the war with Iran. President Trump noting the American blockade of Iranian ports will stay in place. Funeral service today in Coburg for OPP Sergeant Brandon Malcolm, who died last week in a motorcycle crash on the 401. The service is not open to the public, but will be available through a live stream on the OPP's YouTube channel. Your tip could be today's top story. Text Barry 360 at 705-797-1111. Marie-Philippe Poulin, the hero, scoring in the third overtime period to lift Montreal to a 1-0 win over Minnesota. That best-of-5 PWHL playoff now tied at 1. In the NHL, Colorado got by Minnesota 5-2 for a 2-1, 2-0 lead make that. Canadians and Sabres get their series started tonight in Buffalo. Vegas holds a 1-game edge on Anaheim heading into Game 2 tonight. Barrie Colts open the OHL final tonight in Kitchener. They won both regular season games over the Rangers, one in overtime, the other in a shootout. Meantime, Colts head coach Dylan Smoskowitz is owning it after a strange post-game media scrum the other night. He apologized for answering every question with the team's playoff motto, "No one cares, work harder." That was it. Smoskowitz says he made the call after his request to bring the entire team into the media room was denied, saying the Colts are a family that wins and loses together. Cue the conspiracy theory, start planning the parade. The Leafs have won the NHL draft lottery. Third time in franchise history, they get the top pick. They snagged Austin Matthews 10 years ago and Wendell Clark in 1985. Tough one for the Jays, falling 4-3 to Tampa Bay. Cover of clouds today, the forecast. In 30.
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2: Clouds today, still the chance of showers here and there. It'll start to clear late this afternoon, high near 11. Clear down to 2 tonight, some sun back up to 10 tomorrow. 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

0: Barry's Rock Station, Rock 95 Morning Crew. Craig Bryant at MJ while Craig is away. Today is McHappy Day, so you can stop by McDonald's all day long. Maybe you're getting breakfast, lunch, or dinner there, and it all goes to support RVH, which is great, and the Ronald McDonald House. So make sure you stop by at some point in your day. Tim Weston just got back and brought us a couple of coffees, which is nice.
1: That's nice.
0: Yeah, he was at the Park Place location of McDonald's. He said, mostly drive-through place. Mm-hmm. People flying through, and they got that down, so don't think that you're going to be held up too long. And if you already are late, that is a move where you go and bring coffee and say, lineup talk.
1: Oh, it can be forgiven.
0: I was trying to be a nice guy.
1: Oh, no, yeah. I'm so sorry I'm late.
0: Yeah, you immediately make up for it, so whatever, it's good. We've got the Daily Dirt on the way. What's coming up?
1: Goldie Hawn talks about her close encounter, and the Rolling Stones definitely keeping busy with some new music news.
0: All right, let's head out to the roads and check in on traffic now. Here's MJ once again.
1: We've got reports of a crash over in Angela Tassaron on Highway 9 between Duffy's Lane and Highway 50, so keep an eye out for crews throughout there. Meanwhile, as you're making your way down the 400, there is some light volume from Highway 9 to Lloydtown, and it starts to slow between King and Rutherford with more delays from Finch to the 401. And as you make your way down the 404, there is some light volume from Davis to St. John's Side Road and from Stouffville Road to 16th Avenue. 92, not hearing of any problems on the way to Wasaga, and 89 to Alliston looks pretty good too. 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I'm MJ. For traffic updates all day long, follow us on X at Barry360.
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0: 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It's worth the drive to Midland. And with all your entertainment news, here's MJ.
1: Actress Goldie Hawn has always believed in an extraterrestrial existence. And recently she shared that she had a close encounter. This was in the 1960s. She says she was taking a quick rest in her car between shifts and heard a high-pitched sound.
20: And I was lying in the back of the car. I remember looking at my hand and my body, and I couldn't move anything. I was completely paralyzed. And I looked out the window. Two people, short, whatever, looking at me with triangular-shaped sort of heads, all sort of silver color or whatever, but they were droning. There was sound coming out of them. It was communication through sound, not through words.
1: Super wild. And then she later said that it's not like immediately she thought, oh, it was a close encounter. It was until years later in the 80s, she was kind of stumbled upon some information about other people's experiences with this. She did a little bit, more research and started really thinking about it. And she's like, I think I had a close encounter.
0: We did have a couple texts come in on the text line, 705-721-ROCK, saying sleep paralysis demon. I've had that multiple times. Yeah. And it's, somebody coming up and you're paralyzed, you can't move, mm-hmm. and then a creature comes up to you. I don't know her creature, I didn't have that in mind, but, you know, people have had those experiences for years. So.
1: Totally, yeah. So, but no, it was an alien.
0: I don't know if that's the confirmation you're looking for.
1: All right, the Oscars just declared that AI actors and AI written scripts cannot win awards. Movies can still use AI generation, but acting and screenplay nominations must be tied to human work. This is because generative AI becoming more prevalent in society and in movies, filmmaking, everything. The Academy of Motion Pictures of Arts and Sciences has banned its use of this form for the moment. Not to say that you cannot use it, but if you created a character, let's say Val Kilmer, his image was used.
0: That's the big one. That's the big example. If you didn't know, there's a Val Kilmer movie coming out that I guess he signed off on that they could use him in an AI form for the entire movie. He is the star.
1: He's the star.
0: And it's all AI. Very bizarre.
1: But you can't nominate him for an Oscar because it's not actually him. How much of the script has to be written by a human? I'm not sure. I'm assuming most of it. Everyone's going to use some sort of artificial intelligence when it comes to helping, tweaking, things like that. I'm sure that's okay. But if it's the brainchild, so to speak, of AI, it cannot be done.
0: That's going to be very tough to prove or call someone out and say that was AI when it comes to an idea that someone had. It'll be tough to say, can we prove you had the idea or a computer? Good luck trying to prove that.
1: I don't like this. I don't like that we're in this conversation.
0: What a mess.
1: All right, one thing you can guarantee that is real, though, and that is the Rolling Stones, and they have new music. The band confirmed their latest album, Foreign Tongues, comes out this summer, and they even dropped a new single called In the Stars. Now, this will be their first album since 2023's Hackney Diamonds. Now, they didn't just announce it through some boring social media posts.
0: There was speculation kind of happening, though, here for this last several weeks.
1: Yeah, definitely. It's not a surprise, right? It's definitely not a surprise, but in order for when they announced this, they had some sort of big soiree. They had Leonardo DiCaprio in attendance, along with a bunch of other celebrities. They even had Conan O'Brien kind of host the exclusive event saying, hi, Rolling Stones have an album. And he just kind of joked. He's just like, I think this is their time. They're going to do okay on this album.
0: I mean, I like both of those celebrities, but you're like, I mean, what makes them so special? Are they diehard fans?
1: Exactly. I'm MJ. That's your Daily Dirt on Rock 95.
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0: Three Doors Down in Kryptonite, Barry's Rock Station, 852 at the Rock 95 Morning Crew. Craig, Brian, and MJ. Well, Craig is away. MJ, you have a small traffic update there?
1: Yeah, just a quick traffic update here. We do have reports of a crash just happened over at Horseshoe Valley Road at the 400. And hearing that just one lane is getting through, so you are going to come across delays through there. Once again, crash, Horseshoe Valley Road at the 400.
0: All right, Craigslist brought to you by Victory Ridge Sports, your friendly hunting and target sports store, Bayview Drive in Barrie. And I've got some audio that you'll want to hear, certainly if you are a Toronto Maple Leaf fan.
2: Comes down to one bouncing ball. Who gets the first pick of the draft?
3: Toronto. 12. The wow. Number 12.
2: The number 12, the Toronto Maple Leafs, have won the NHL Draft Lottery.
0: That's right. Toronto Maple Leafs got the number one overall pick in the NHL Draft this year. It always takes a little luck. There's no team that's guaranteed. That's why you're hearing the balls bounce around.
1: Right.
0: Because it is a lottery system that way. Some teams have a better chance. And Toronto did not have the best chance by any means, but they snuck in there, so they got lucky.
1: Miracles happen.
0: That's right. It is the second time in 10 years that they will have the number one overall draft pick. They had it back in 2016, Austin Matthews, and then back in 1985 with Wendell Clark. Mm-hmm. Now this year, and it doesn't happen every year if you follow sports, not every year the first overall pick is highly touted. Mm-hmm. They're touted, but not like, oh, this is an immediate game changer. This year, it's very highly touted Canadian Gavin McKenna.
1: Ah.
0: He's a superstar.
1: That's a big deal.
0: Yeah, he's been a superstar in the CHL, and he kind of got too good for that league and then went over to the NCAA to try it out there. So lots of excitement for the new management in Toronto, and I know a lot of people weren't too thrilled with those hires, but now you get something else to be very happy about. And if you don't make the playoffs, the next best thing is to win the draft. So congratulations to the Toronto Maple Leafs and their fans. Be happy about this, okay?
1: Yeah, it's great.
0: NASA released some research they did when it comes to something we could all relate to. The scientifically perfect length of a nap. It's very, very precise.
1: Okay.
0: They claim... Do we trust NASA? They claim it needs to be 26 minutes.
1: 26 minutes.
0: No more, no less. Okay. That's right. They said a 26-minute nap can boost alertness by 54% and performance by 34% because it keeps you in lighter sleep instead of dragging you into that groggy, what year is it?
1: True. And I find if I... So when I'm taking like a big, when I know I can take a longer nap, it's to the bed. I'm taking a longer nap in my bed. But if it's like I need something quick, couch, good 25, 26, well, I guess 26 minutes now, right?
0: Yeah.
1: Is okay.
0: By the time I would say in the morning that I nap, or sorry, I wake up, I hit snooze, mm-hmm. then I go back to sleep, is that considered a nap?
1: The 5 minutes? The
0: what if it's 10? What if it's 20? Is that a nap?
1: That would be a nap then.
0: Because I fall right back in and then I wake up even groggier. And you would think that
1: okay,
0: after...
1: maybe that's not a nap. That's just laziness.
0: After years, you think I would go, you know, it's not good for you. You should probably just get up.
1: No, that's sweet,
0: not
1: sweet
0: gonna do
1: sleep
0: it.
1: Just soaking you right
0: Didn't
1: in.
0: Do it today, won't do it tomorrow.
4: 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Help us keep the...

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0: looks that way.
1: Northern Pikes on Barry's Rock Station, Rock 95. Good morning. What happens if you take a bunch of grass seed and maybe accidentally put too much of it down? Is it a problem? We're going to get to your text messages and maybe give MJ the news right after the lazies. This is Hot Under the Collar. Barry.

0: Lazy's hot under the collar. Barry's Rock Station, Rock 95 Morning Crew, Craig, Brian, and MJ. Well, Craig is away. He'll be back tomorrow. MJ shared a story about using a piece of lawn care, that lawn care equipment that she didn't necessarily know how to use right away, which was the seed.
1: Yeah, the seed spreader.
0: Spreader, that's right.
1: Lawn spreader, something like that. You know, the machine that looks like a wheelbarrow. You throw the seeds in there and...
0: And then in MJ's case, they shoot out way too fast.
1: Yeah, and a lot. And... I think I really drastically overseeded the lawn. Now, I know people like to overseed the lawns, right? And that's a good thing.
0: And but rain today is so nice.
1: It'll be nice. Yeah.
0: But we wanted to know, if...
1: I don't think I used it right. I think I used way too much.
0: We got a message here from Todd. He said, seed takes up better if it is covered in soil. Most of it gets eaten by birds or washes away with rain. So... Uh-oh. Now we got rain today.
1: Okay. Well, this was just like...
0: Did you cover it in dirt?
1: No, but this was like all just like additional. It wasn't like to create new turf.
0: Well, it's
1: to make it more lush.
0: Thick, yeah.
1: Oh, okay.
0: So, and then we also got a message from Jason. I don't know if you'll love this one. Jason said that it's too cold right now for grass seed to germinate.
1: Everything was just a big fat wasted sun. Yeah,
0: should be 15 degrees and up. It's too cold right now for grass seed to germinate. He said that again.
1: It was warm when I put it down.
0: And that's what happens on a day like Monday when it gets up to a high of 22. People get too excited.
1: I know.
0: Too excited from MJ.
1: You gotta wait.
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Fish on Barry's Rock Station, Rock 95. We've got rain coming down this morning, and it's going to continue until afternoon. But we are going to get up to a high of 11 degrees. Right now, 5 here in Barry. It's Brian Adams and Run to You on Barry's Rock Station, Rock 95.

0: Drops of Jupiter and Train on Barry's Rock Station. Rock 95 Morning Crew, Craig, Brian, and MJ. Well, Craig is away. Today is Mick Happy Day all across Canada. So make sure you stop by and get yourself some lunch or late breakfast and dinner at some point. Stop by and pick something off their regular menu because it's all for a great cause. So right here in town, Neonatal Intensive Care Unit at RVH and the Ronald McDonald House as well in Toronto, which if you know anybody who's had an experience with Ronald McDonald House, it's incredible what they can provide and what they can do.
1: Exactly. And this is for if you need to be near your kid when they're going through treatment or anything like that. So this is for us, for this area and for outside of Toronto, is the Ronald McDonald House. It's not Toronto.
0: Yes, exactly. So it's supporting a great cause. You can pick one of their regular menu items. That is a way to donate. You can also just make a straight up donation, of course. But then you can pick up some merch that's available as well. It all goes towards our right here in town at RVH, the Neonatal Intensive Care Unit, and of course Ronald McDonald House. So it's for a great cause. Stop by, make happy day at any point throughout the day. 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A high of 11 today for our Wednesday, and the rain should be clearing up this afternoon, although it does get quite chilly overnight. 2 degrees will be our low. And then tomorrow, Thursday, a high of 10 with a mix of sun and cloud. Right now, 5 degrees here in Barrie. We're Barbara.

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0: Arkells on Barry's Rock Station, Rock 95 Morning Crew, Craig, Brian, and MJ. While Craig is away, we've got several contests happening on our website, rock95.com. You can tell us why your mom rocks, because we're going to be calling the winner for that on Friday. So we do have submissions still open. Just tell us a quick little blurb about why your mom rocks. However, we also have another contest that's going on, so make sure you enter both. 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
1: Yeah, and you want one, and you deserve one.
0: You do deserve one. Somebody does, and we're going to hook somebody up with it. So it's valued at $7,000. 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

0: Barry's Rock Station, Rock 95. That's brand new music from Nickelback. Back with Bones for the Crows. Copperhead Road, classic Steve Earle back there, and Monster Trucks. Sweet Mountain River, Tim Weston. It's a midweek Wednesday, and you know the heat is coming real soon. It's going to start getting warmer and warmer, and we've got the Rock 95 Beat the Heat contest that's coming your way. 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That's on the way, and so are the Trues with a new one in a minute.
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0: Rock 95, Red Hot Chili Peppers, and Soul to Squeeze, Carolina. That's the new one from the Trues back there, too. 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

0: Right 95, Crosby, Stills, Nash, and Neil Young, 1970, in the story about Ohio. Green Day's Boulevard of Broken Dreams back there. We're going to get into 30 minutes of rock that's going to include some Tragically Hip. McHappy Day continuing throughout the region. McDonald's everywhere, and proceeds from much of the food and from purchases and actual donations made are going to the neonatal unit at RVH and also Ronald McDonald House. That's continuing all day today.
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0: Barry's Rock Station, Rock 95, 3 days, Grace, apologies, tea party in Aerosmith. Janie's got a gun. The heat is going to be kicking in real soon, and Rock 95 has teamed up with this great company called Affordable Comfort to help you chill out. 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

0: Coming up on the Legendary Lunch today, celebrating the birth of Bob, and Squeeze is coming around again. 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We definitely have rain in the forecast, but it's supposed to clear up. 10 degrees today and sun and cloud and 2 degrees overnight, partly cloudy. 10 on Thursday and sun mostly. 11 and a little bit of rain on Friday. 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

0: 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Our good friend Dan Blakely is going to be here with a Rock 95 news update, I believe, in a few minutes.
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0: Ride 95 with the Rick Hammett and Triumph and Hold On. It's about a minute before 12 noon. Ride 95 news ahead of the legendary lunch with the latest. Here's Dan.
1: Good afternoon. Here's what Barry's talking about. OPP Sergeant Brandon Malcolm has been remembered as a rapidly rising young leader whose experience and contributions far exceeded his years of service. Whatever he did, said OPP Commissioner Thomas Carrick, he was all in. Hundreds of police officers and family members are attending today's funeral service for Malcolm in Coburg. He died last week in a motorcycle collision on the 401. After a hefty hike at the pumps at midnight and hints there could be another before the weekend, gas price wizard Dan McTagg now says we could see prices fall a nickel a liter at midnight tonight and another 10 cents or more at midnight Friday if rumors of a deal between the U.S. and Iran are true. U.S. President Trump said today the Strait of Hormuz could be open to all if Iran accepts a deal he would not get into details about. That hint alone pushed the price of crude down nearly 6% and push stock markets higher. Water on the moon will be the key to humans staying there, and a Canadian company may make that happen. Ontario-based Strategic Missions Corporation has won a Canadian Space Agency competition for LunaPure, a compact system that melts lunar ice and turns it into clean drinking water. The tech could slash the cost of hauling supplies from Earth and even help make rocket fuel on the moon. Collingwood's downtown getting a welcome boost in time for summer. 90 new public parking spaces opening May 15th in a new underground lot at Harbor House on Huron Street. The five-month pilot project aimed at easing parking pressure and supporting local shops, restaurants, and events. Town officials say it's about making downtown easier to access while planning for the future. Paid parking rules stay the same, and weekends are still free. Your Eyes on the Street could be our next headline. Text your tip to 705-797-1111. Barry Colts in Kitchener tonight to begin the OHL final. They took both games against the Rangers during the regular season, one in overtime. The other went to a shootout. Couple of evenly matched teams here. Barry 360 Colts writer Gene Pereira thinking the Colts are going to take the series in seven. Canadians get their NHL Eastern semifinal against the Sabres started tonight in Buffalo. Vegas takes a 1-0 lead into game two with the Ducks. Jays look to avoid the sweep in Tampa. They get underway shortly. Supposed to clear up this afternoon. The forecast in 30.
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1: Clearing up late this afternoon, still hoping for a high of 10. Clear tonight, low near 2, some sun tomorrow, high again near 10. 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
0: No, we didn't forget. Happy birthday, Bob. Number 81 for Bob Seger today in the legendary lunch. Rock and roll never forgets.

Squeeze has confirmed some 30 dates across North America for their 2026 Tried, Tested, and Trixie tour with support from Adam Ant, Haircut 100, and Leon Tilbrook.

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12: Here comes 3 more landmark albums from the year 1994. The 7th of June that year, faced with the challenge of following up their massive debut album, Core, Stone Temple Pilots rose to the occasion by debuting at number 1 and selling 250,000 copies in week 1 on their way to some 6 million more. Songs like Vaseline, Interstate Love Song, and Big Empty made the Stone Temple Pilots album Purple one of the biggest of the 90s. Then it's the 23rd of August, 1994, when rather quietly came the only studio album in the lifetime of a favorite artist of many, including David Bowie, Bob Dylan, Page and Plant, me, the album known as Grace by Jeff Buckley. Chris Cornell was like a big brother to him. Sadly, they'd both die way too young. So would this next legend, who came with another landmark album in 1994, was the 1st of November that year when Tom Petty, with Rick Rubin co-producing, brought music to our ears with songs like You Don't Know How It Feels, You Wrecked Me, It's Good to Be King, and the title cut Wildflowers. One more album that makes 1994 one of the best years in rock.
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0: Ben's burning Rock 95 Midnight Oil from Australia. And Tim Weston, 12:33 with the Legendary Lunch. More to come, too, as we get into a Wednesday afternoon. McHappy Day continues. 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Mainly cloudy today and, you know, a little sunshine too. 10 degrees today, 2 overnight, partly cloudy, and then tomorrow, same thing. Sun, cloud, and 10 degrees, 11 degrees, and looks like some rain on the way for Friday and for the weekend, a little bit here and there. 5 degrees right now, and Barry with more lunch ahead.
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0: Barry's Rock Station, Ride 95, Tommy Two Tone, 867-5309. A favorite phone number from Tommy Two Tone on the legendary lunch on Ride 95 from 1982. Talking about getting Jenny's number off the bathroom wall. That's how people used to speak when there wasn't any social media, things like that. AC/DC ahead. We're going to get into 30 minutes of nonstop rock. Don't forget, McHappy Day continues.
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0: Right 95, Arkells featuring Portugal the Man and Money, and 30 minutes of nonstop rock on a Wednesday afternoon. McHappy Day continues. McCulley's over at Park Place. That's going on today. We're going to play Jackpot Radio coming up. In fact, we can do that right now for you, okay? Because it is, after all, Wednesday. And that means a lot of 649 is going to happen. I just need to know how much it is tonight. 705-721-ROCK, caller number 9, that can announce me that amount, and I will look after you with $100 in tickets.
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0: Rock 95, Black Crowes, and Twice as Hard. 134, and Tim Weston here. McCappy Day continues on. We'll talk to McCulley in just a short bit from the Rock 95 Weather Center. 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Some rain in the forecast, but we get a little bit of a reprieve for a couple days. There's 2 days, today and tomorrow, of sun cloud and 10 degrees, but cool overnight, like 2 degrees overnight tonight, 1 degree tomorrow night, then -1 Friday, and then we start to warm up a bit more with 11 Friday and 14 Saturday. It looks like a couple days of water coming from the sky, though. 5 degrees now in Barrie at Rock 95.
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4: Good afternoon from McDonald's Park Place for McHappy Day, where we are making it happen. I'm out front. Order 334. 334. 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We're working the front desk, getting the orders out, and helping support Ronald McDonald House as well as the NICU department of RVH. That's where 100% of the proceeds are being split right down the middle today as we're calling out the orders. 835. I'm adding some Rock 95 stickers to the trays and getting them out. 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A simple tap at the front with all the gear, merch, socks, sweaters, hats, and more will help McHappy Day. So eat, wear the gear, get the treats, and help support some local charities as I'm going to continue to holler out some of these orders until 2:30 this afternoon. 334.
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0: Right 95 with the band and the weight. Man, that's a song that takes you right to where they were writing it at the time. Greta Van Fleet back there, too, with Highway Tune. Tim Weston, if you're going to be getting on the highway and heading out, be safe today. Beatles are going to help you get where you're going, along with Buffalo Springfield a little bit. Like to get you out to the Georgian Bay Festival 2026 with three awesome tributes. 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But I've got a pair of tickets for you right now. 705-721-ROCK, color number 9. They're all yours.
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0: Barry's Rock Station, Rock 95, 3 days, Grace, Kill Me Fast, Matthew Good Band's Apparition, 30 minutes of rock with R.E.M., Noah Kahan's Great Divide back there, too. If you're a Stranger Things fan, you'll be happy to know I saw this today earlier at McHappy Day when I was over at Park Place. They've got a Stranger Things Happy Meal now being served at McDonald's. So if you're a fan, then probably you want to grace yourself with one of those things. 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

0: Green Day and the Minority, Barry's Rock Station, Rock 95, closer to the heart. Rush, which is where it should be, Radiohead and Creep back there as well. Tim Weston on a Wednesday from the Rock 95 Weather Center. 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Rain in the forecast, but we get a couple of days before that. Sun cloud for today and tomorrow and 10 degrees, 11 degrees. Rain beginning on Friday, but sun and cloud mixed in as well. A little warmer on the weekend, but still rain in the forecast so far. 2 degrees overnight tonight, partly cloudy. We are at, let me just refresh this for a second here. It was saying that it was still the same. We're 6 degrees in Barrie at Rock 95.
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0: Barry's Rock Station, Rock 95, Brother Down. It's Sam Robertson, Van the Man Morrison with Brown Eyed Girl back there too. Bob Marley and the Wailers are on the way. Tim Weston here. And remember Ask Jeeves? It was the pre-search engine before Google came along. And Google was that name. It's like somebody started using, remember Google that I was working with. And I'm like, oh, it took a little while to get used to. And then Google was after Netscape. But Ask Jeeves was around one of the very first days of the internet. It was one of the first search engines allowed users to ask questions. It's now been shut down after 30 years of serving people. McCully's on the way. Have a great McHappy Day.
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2: Dwayne The Rock Johnson pulled over by police. I was really worried when I saw this headline, pulled over by police. Oh, please don't tell me it's another star doing. 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He was totally sober. He just had tinted windows.
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2: 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Rock can handle it.
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4: 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The level of tint. 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
4: You know what I mean? 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

ZZ Top, Sharp Dress Man, part of 30 minutes commercial free to kick off the hump day. Drive home on Barry's Rock Station, Rock 95. McHappy Day, May the 6th, 6 degrees in Barrie.

6 degrees of separation. You go out to karaoke with your buddies, and then Dave Grohl shows up. Grohl heard some fans singing Foo Fighters at a karaoke bar, so he went and surprised them. Moment going viral. My Hero from the Foo Fighters is part of this 30-minute commercial-free ride on Rock 95.

Def Leppard, Pour Some Sugar on Me. It's a 30-minute free ride on the Wednesday drive home. Barry's Rock Station, Rock 95. Yesterday's apology from the Barry Colts head coach. Not enough to escape a hefty fine. The big fine the Barry Colts got to pay, plus another local example of good intentions taken completely the wrong way, this time at a high school. It's all coming up on the show today. We wrap up this 30-minute free ride with the latest from Nickelback. Bones for the Crows is on Rock 95.

0: Brand new Nickelback for Teresa, who's cranking it up in the car. Bones for the Crows, Barry's Rock Station, Rock 95. It's the drive home with McCully. Nobody cares. Work harder. The finals of the OHL playoffs start tonight on the road in Kitchener. Your Barry Colts are going after the J. Ross Robertson Cup in game one, but they're going a little lighter in the pocket after yesterday's apology from Colts head coach Dylan Smoskowitz about the nobody cares, work harder post-game press conference. After the Game 7 win, the OHL have fined the Barry Colts $15,000. 15 grand for a protest statement that he has taken full responsibility for and apologized for, but not enough to avoid that fine. Now moving forward, it's game time with Game 1 tonight. Go Colts, go. Game 3 will be back at Sadlin Arena on Sunday. Sold out for them. Game 4 will be Tuesday. Keep your ears open on details surrounding getting into those games. Interestingly enough, you've got all the national media reporting on this story, the fine, what the OHL calls an embarrassment, and yet with TSN, Barstool Sports, Bar Down, Sportsnet, and Tara Sloan, and everyone talking about it, and the fine today, they're just shining a bigger spotlight and seeing in the comments everyone like, I missed it. What did he say? And then the video is just being shared all over again, continuing to make it viral. So if the idea was to make this go away, finding the team is just getting the entire country talking about this OHL championship series. Go Colts, go. Nobody cares. Work harder. Nobody's working harder, keeping her eye on the traffic than Brenda Devine. What's the drive home looking like?
1: Good afternoon, McCully. You're already busy northbound Highway 400 as we make your way from Finch on and off up through Canada's Wonderland. Southbound 400 from Shepherd to the 401. Southbound 404 jamming up already from Finch down to the DVP. And then northbound traffic as well with that construction from Bloomington up through Van Dorf. It looks like there's a collision on Major McKenzie. Already heavy go from the 427 over towards Highway 50 with the collision right there in the middle. And then, of course, southbound 50 already heavy as you travel down to Major McKenzie as well. You can update me at 1-844 Road Jam. Looking good as you make your way through Barrie and to the north of us. Just a reminder, Dunlop Street West closures continue overnight tonight. Again, 10 p.m. to 5 a.m. That's between Cedar Point and Hart Drive. This is including the ramps coming on and off the highway at Dunlop as well. They're also closed. 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
1: Hey there, McCullough. Looking good as you make your way through Barrie and to the north of us. Just a reminder again about those closures on Dunlop Street, that ongoing construction. Nightly is going to be closed on Dunlop Street between Cedar Point and Hart Drive between 10 p.m. and 5 a.m. The ramps also closed getting on or off the highway through that area, and that's on again tonight and tomorrow night. Also, there's construction on Highway 9, and there's lane closures on Highway 9 both directions west of Highway 50, so keep that in mind. Other than that, Highway 404 filling in from Steeles up to Major McKenzie, and then that construction zone as you make your way approaching Bloomington up towards Van Dorn. Southbound slow Finch to the 401. Highway 400 northbound traffic Finch up to north of Rutherford. Southbound 50 to Major McKenzie. Westbound Major McKenzie to 50 jamming up with that collision on Major McKenzie now off to the side. I'm Brenda Devine. More traffic in minutes on Rock 95.
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0: Calgary's Rock Station, Rock 95, Finger 11, Together Right, and John Bon Jovi, Blaze of Glory, dedicated to the Barrie Colts, who kick off the J. Ross Robertson Cup Final tonight on the road in Kitchener. Your Barrie Colts take on the Kitchener Rangers in Kitchener. The game's 7 o'clock. Also happening tonight, game one of the Atlantic Division Final between the Buffalo Sabres and my Montreal Canadiens. Go Habs, go in game one. 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You can expect a few clouds overnight tonight, a breeze and a low of +2. Mainly cloudy tomorrow, a little breezy in the morning, and a high getting back to double digits, 10 degrees. Look like it's going to get progressively warmer heading into the weekend as well. 6 degrees right now in Barrie. Traffic for Jeff Walters Jewelers make the moment more memorable. Here's Brenda Devine.
1: Hey there, McCulley. A couple of things on the go right now. In fact, we've got two collisions on Highway 404 southbound. One of them at Finch, one of them at the 401, jammed as you approach Finch down onto the Don Valley Parkway. Northbound, there's a collision as well right around 16th Avenue. It's slow from Highway 7 as you make your way through there. And then you've got that construction delay approaching Bloomington up to north of it. Highway 400 northbound traffic approaching Finch, heavy and slow spots as you make your way up to north of Rutherford, and southbound slowing from approaching Shepherd down to Highway 401. Not looking too bad as you travel north of there, including through Barrie and to the north of us. 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I'm Brenda Devine. More traffic in minutes on Rock 95.
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0: coming up after 4 o'clock. We've got free Barry wrestling tickets and another example of the message was ill-received even though the heart was in the right place that happened locally. We'll find out more after we hear from Brenna Devine with traffic.
1: Good afternoon. Traffic heavy southbound Highway 404 approaching Finch right down the Don Valley Parkway. Still have that collision at the 401. The one at Finch is cleared. On the northbound side of Highway 404, traffic slow from Steeles up to the 407 and then really slow from that point up to just past 16th Avenue. We've got that collision there. And then traffic slow as you approach Bloomington to north of it with construction. Highway 400 southbound slow Shepherd down to the 401. Looks like a collision right on the 401 as you make your way off of that ramp heading onto the eastbound 401. On the northbound 400. Heavy traffic finches.

0: Afternoon, Ian McLennan.
1: Good afternoon. Here's what Barry's talking about. The Barry Colts have been fined $15,000 by the Ontario Hockey League. Punishment for the actions of head coach Dylan Smoskowitz and captain Kayshawn Aitchison at a weird media conference following Barry's Game 7 win in Brantford on Wednesday. They both answered questions from reporters using the team motto, "No one cares, work harder." The league said the responses to those questions were detrimental to the public perception of the league. The Colts open the OHL final in Kitchener tonight. Barry Police Tactical Unit executed a search warrant at an address on Essa Road today, part of a two-month drug investigation. A police communications spokesperson said four people were arrested, one at the address, others at a restaurant, supermarket, and retail business, all in the South End, and several charges are pending. An OPP officer who died in a highway crash while on duty was remembered as a brave and compassionate man committed to his community. A funeral was held in Cobourg today for Sergeant Brandon Malcolm, who was killed in a single vehicle collision involving a motorcycle on Highway 401 east of Toronto last week. The 33-year-old joined the Provincial Police Force in 2020, served on its precision motorcycle team known as the Golden Helmets. Your eyes on the street could be our next headline. Text your tip to 705-797-1111. As we said, OHL final begins tonight. Kitchener Rangers are hosting the Barry Colts. Canadians get their NHL Eastern Semi against the Sabres started tonight in Buffalo. Vegas takes a one-game lead to none into Game 2 with the Ducks. Tampa Bay won today, beat the Blue Jays 3-0. That is a three-game series sweep. More gray conditions and cool, the forecast in 30.
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1: A few clouds overnight, low down to 2, cloudy, breezy tomorrow, high to 10. Normal high for this time of year should be 17. 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

The Black Keys are on Barry's Rock Station, Rock 95, with a song dedicated to the Kitchener Rangers. You got to lose. We heard Pink Floyd, Brain Damage, Eclipse, Game 1. Barry Colts Kitchener goes tonight on the road. Who wants to win? Right now, we got two free tickets to Barry Wrestling. Family-friendly wrestling action here in Barry this weekend. Up for grabs at 721-ROCK. Give me a call for that. Here's Aerosmith, Ragdoll.

0: Barry's Rock Station, Rock 95, Big Sugar. Turn the lights on. It is the Drive Home with McCully, Hump Day Edition, and it's 420. We're getting you ready for the weekend. Family-friendly wrestling action is back at 49 Ferris Lane, Barry Wrestling's Northern Touch Show. And we've been hooking you up all this week. Who's this?
1: You got Byron here.
0: Byron? Anybody with you?
1: No, I'm just alone.
0: Oh, okay. So you can't do a wrestling move to somebody. I was hoping to start a fight.
1: Well, I'm in the tractor. I could go and flip my wife's truck over or something like that.
0: That is what we would call using a foreign object.
1: Oh, okay. So that's not legal. Okay.
0: Yeah, the ref's looking, and the ref and boss both being the wife. So let's not do that.
1: Okay.
0: What is your favorite actual wrestling move?
1: I think the Heimlich maneuver.
0: Did you say Heimlich or Hindlick?
1: Heimlich.
0: Because I'm a fan of the latter. But again, we're involving wives, and we got to steer clear.
1: Okay, I got you. See?
0: We got two free tickets to Barry Wrestling for you. Congratulations.
1: Love it. Love it. Thank you.
0: And there's more where that came from right here on the Drive Home. Let's find out what is happening literally for those driving. Here's Brenda Devine with traffic.
2: Hey there, McCully. Still really heavy on that northbound 404 from Steeles up to just past 16th Avenue with that crash blocking lanes. Southbound slow as well from Finch down to the DVP. And then construction delay approaching Bloomington up to north of it. Highway 400 northbound approaching Finch with heavy and slow spots up to north of Rutherford. Looking at Highway 27, it's slow as well approaching Major McKenzie again up through Nashville Road. And again, as you make your way through Kirby Road, Highway 50 both directions through Nashville Road and southbound down towards Major McKenzie. That is dragging along down through there. And Highway 89 westbound as you travel over towards 27 in Cookstown. That looks like a slow spot. Looking good through Barrie and north of Barrie. 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I'm Brenda Devine. 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

54-40, I Go Blind in Colorado. What killed Elvis Presley? Barry's Rock Station, Rock 95. The drive home continues. First, it was the Barry Colts. They had an idea, and the execution wasn't the greatest in the post-game press conference from Game 7. Now, a Barry High School had good intentions, but the execution might not have been great. What has upset parents about certain propaganda being given out to students this week? We'll discuss after AC/DC, Hell's Bells on Rock 95.

0: Country's Rock Station, Rock 95. It is the Hump Day Drive with McCully. What is that old expression? The road to hell is paved with good intentions. Ideas that seem good on paper that don't execute very well. Barry Colts wanting the whole team to take part in a press conference, but when they can't, they protest by repeating their catchphrase. And at a Barry High School, having visitors from the Canadian Mental Health Association set up a lunchtime booth for students to interact with and ask questions and be given handouts that detail how to safely and healthily snort certain substances. An attempt at raw, honest education over a situation young adults might find themselves in with harder drugs. It's got many local parents up in arms, with some flooding the local Facebook groups with pictures of these handouts that include little straws and snorting devices with advice on how to do it as safely as possible. Some say unacceptable to hand this out in schools. Others say it's important info for kids to know if they find themselves in certain spots. Others say it's grooming or teaching them how to do it. Some say the students had to go ask the question to get the handout. What say you? Text or call 721-ROCK. Let me know if your thoughts of this being distributed in a local high school here in Barrie. Traffic for Mr. Lube, Wasaga Beach, 611 River Road, one block east of Walmart Plaza. Here's Brenda Devine.
1: Hey there, McCully. Northbound Highway 404. It is just dragging along from approaching Finch as you make your way right up through 16th Avenue. That is because of that collision still there, blocking lanes. You've got a pretty decent drive until you get up towards Bloomington, and then that construction from Bloomington up through Van Dorf. Highway 400 northbound traffic from Shepherd up to the 407, then really jams up the 407 up through Langstaff. A little bit of traffic now between Highway 9 and Canal Road. 27 is filling in as well. You've got it heavy on and off as you travel up through Major McKenzie, up through Nashville Road and up towards Kirby Road. Highway 9, just a reminder, if you're traveling in or out of the Aurelia, or I should say Orangeville area, by Highway 50, both directions, there is a lane restrictions as you make your way through there. Looking good through Barrie. And looks like Highway 12 is really jammed up as well from Memorial over towards Highway 11. I'm Brenda Devine. More traffic in minutes on Rock 95.
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0: Calgary's Rock Station, Rock 95, Dopamine from Sum 41, and The Doors, Roadhouse Blues. Hot topic today in the local Facebook groups. One Barry High School had a booth set up from CMHA workers handing out safe snorting pamphlets. It got some reaction via text at 721 Rock. Deb said simply, no! What the actual bleep? Willie says it is crazy and they need a kick in the behind, while Danielle says it's not how to do the drugs that's unsafe, it's doing drugs that's unsafe. They didn't hand out rolling papers when I was in school. You can keep the conversation going, but switching gears, I believe Rachel is calling in.
1: Macaulay, I'm at Park Place. I'm about to start my shift. I am clocking in for McHappy Day. How was it earlier today?
0: I was lucky enough to kind of be between the lunch and supper rushes, so you've got your work cut out for you.
1: Yes, sir. I am going to be jumping behind the counter and yelling numbers for orders. So if you come into the dining area, we'll get a chance to chat. I'll be the one who is, I say, projecting numbers. Some people call it yelling, but it's all for a good cause. It's McHappy Day, pal.
0: Can you do me a favor and make up some numbers and see if you can make some people confused?
1: 169, 420, 957. How are that? How's that?
0: Nice. For the Rock 95 Weather Center, we can expect a bit of cloud tonight, but clearing up and a low plus 2. Mainly cloudy tomorrow and getting back up to 10 degrees. It's 8 right now in Barrie. Traffic for Mr. Lube at the corner of Essa and Arda across from Zayers. Here's Brenda.
2: Hey there, Macaulay. It looks like it's still jam solid on that northbound side of Highway 404 with that collision at 16th Avenue, causing a delay with lanes blocked, heavy from approaching Finch right through there. And then it's more traffic as you travel from Bloomington to north of it with that construction. Highway 400 northbound, heavy and slow as well as you approach Shepherd up to the 407, and then jammed Highway 407 up to approaching Langstaff. We've got this collision also blocking lanes. It actually doesn't really move along at the limit until you get past Rutherford, and then more traffic approaching Highway 9 up through Canal Road. Highway 27 looks like a slow spot as well right now, traveling through Copper Creek. That's Kirby Road. And again, as you make your way up through King Vaughan, Highway 50 southbound to Major McKenzie, westbound Major McKenzie to 50. That is really slow through that area already. Traveling through Barrie, busy but moving along well, but Highway 12 is a heavy go from Memorial over towards Highway 11. Spring is here. 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I'm Brenda Devine. 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

0: Coming up after 5 o'clock, we'll check in with Rachel at McHappy Day, plus $100 in Lotto 649 tickets up for grabs. Right now, Brandon Devine, what are you seeing in traffic?
1: Good afternoon. It's a heavy go northbound Highway 404 from Finch up to north of Major McKenzie because of this earlier collision we had at 16th Avenue, now off to the side. Picks up, slows again north of Stouffville Road up to north of Bloomington with that volume and construction. Northbound 400, also a heavy go from Shepherd up to the 407.

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1: It's quitting time, and it's time for Barry 360 News, brought to you by GD Coats, the original used car superstore, 425 Dunlop Street West in Barrie. Here's Ian McLennan.
2: Good afternoon. Here's what Barry's talking about. The Barrie Colts have been fined $15,000 by the Ontario Hockey League. It's punishment for the actions of head coach Dylan Smoskowitz and captain Kayshawn Aitchison at a bizarre media conference following Barrie's Game 7 win in Brantford on Wednesday. They both answered questions from reporters using the team motto, "No one cares, work harder." The league said the response to those questions were detrimental to the public perception of the league. The Colts open the OHL final in Kitchener tonight. Four people arrested, part of a two-month drug investigation by Barrie Police. The police tactical unit executed a search warrant at an address on Essa Road in the area of Ferndale Drive South this afternoon. One person arrested there. A police spokesperson told Barrie 360. The other three suspects were picked up at different South End locations, a restaurant, a supermarket, and a retail outlet. Police said charges are pending. Barrie police say a 34-year-old man who suffered serious but non-life-threatening injuries in an alleged assault downtown is not cooperating with investigators. Police responded to a Mary Street address early yesterday morning about an injured person. A search led officers to a residence on Maple Avenue, where three people were detained and later released. Police say the individuals in this investigation are believed to know each other, and this is an isolated incident. A room filled with family, dignitaries, and hundreds of fellow officers at the funeral for OPP Sergeant Brandon Malcolm this morning in Cobourg. 33-year-old was killed in a single-vehicle collision involving a motorcycle on Highway 401 east of Toronto on April 27th. Malcolm joined the OPP in 2020 and served on its precision motorcycle team, the Golden Helmets. Your eyes on the street could be our next headline. Text your tip to 705-797-1111. Toronto Blue Jays blank 3-0 in Tampa Bay. The Rays sweep that three-game series. OHL final begins tonight in Kitchener. The Rangers host the Barrie Colts. NHL playoffs, Canadiens and Sabres start their semifinal series in Buffalo. Vegas home to Anaheim. The Golden Knights won the series opener. Lots of cloud, cool conditions. The forecast in 30.
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2: Partly cloudy overnight, low 2. Tomorrow, cloudy, breezy, and a high to 10. 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

0: Rolling Stones can't get no satisfaction. Well, you haven't been to Mick Happy Day. Today's the day. We'll hear from Rachel coming up on Barry's Rock Station, Rock 95. Your Quitting Time song of the day for Paul Sadlin Motors, 550 Bayfield Street in Barry, officially getting us over the hump of Wednesday, was Def Leppard Animal.
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1: 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Let's find out what's happening in traffic. Here's Brenda.
6: Hey there, McCulley. Looking at that northbound 404, a heavy glow right now from Finch right up through Major McKenzie. Bit of a break. Slows again approaching Stouffville Road up to north of Bloomington. That's volume as well as construction. Highway 400, heavy and slow as well from Shepherd as you travel up to north of Rutherford. And then again from Lloydtown up towards Canal Road. Highway 9, you've got a collision just west of Highway 27 in Schaumburg. And then west of there, another one right around the 11th concession. And then you've got lane restrictions on Highway 9, both directions west of Highway 50. If you're traveling in through the Barrie area, do expect some volume approaching ESSA up to Dunlop as you travel northbound. Southbound is good. Some traffic on 12 from Memorial over towards Highway 11 for a limited time. Save up to 65% on adjustable bed packages during the Leva Sleep Friends and Family Sale. Leva Sleep, the better bed. I'm Brenda Devine. More traffic in minutes on Rock 95.
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0: Missouri's Rock Station, Rock 95, Violent Femmes, Blister in the Sun, plus Youngblood Zombie. It's the drive home with McCulley, but you should make a pit stop to your closest McDonald's for McHappy Day. Rachel, how's it going?
1: I had a chance to go check out the stuff they're selling for McHappy Day. Did you know they're selling maple syrup, dude? When you first come in, yeah, there's the Grimace stuff and the socks. But it's the maple syrup that I'm really impressed with.
0: It's an easy tap to pick one up. I saw it.
1: Oh, my gosh. Such a great play on words. But happy McHappy Day, buddy. Going to be here until 6 o'clock. I'll be yelling order numbers all for a great cause.
0: You know what Grimace is, right?
1: I always thought it was a giant purple nugget, but I heard that is incorrect.
0: He is a taste bud.
1: Okay, well, you come taste your buds over here and support McHappy Day. 50% of the proceeds going to Ronald McDonald House Charities. 50% going to RVH NICU. Might even tap that maple syrup.
0: Don't lick your friends. Tapping and tasting. Happening with Rachel at McDonald's. Traffic brought to you by Mr. Lube on Yonge Street, just south of the Yonge station. Brenda?
2: Hey there, McCulley. Northbound Highway 404 slows right now from Finch right up to Major McKenzie. And again, as you make your way from Stouffville Road up to north of Bloomington, that's construction and volume. Highway 400 slow as well from Shepherd up to the 407 and then really jams up 407 up through Langstaff. Starts to pick up once you get past Major McKenzie. You're clear until you get up to Lloydtown, that heavy Lloydtown up through Canal Road. Slow traffic on Highway 9 as you make your way westbound from the 8th concession over to 27. We had that collision just west of 27. Another one as well just west of there over by the 11th concession. So just heads up through there. As you make your way through Barrie, oh, looks like we've got a collision just north of Essa. Slow approaching Essa to that crash. Updates are welcome at 1-844-ROAD-JAM. I'm Brenda Devine. More traffic in minutes on Rock 95.
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1: 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Maple View and Bryan Drive in Barrie. Clear overnight tonight, a low plus 2, and then clouding tomorrow, warming back up to double digits, a high of 10, and then even warmer heading into the weekend. 8 degrees still right now in Barrie. Traffic for Herbert's Boots, way more than just boots. Discover online. Here's Brenda.
3: Hey, the McCauley last check, that collision was still there northbound on the 400 here in Barrie, just north of Essa, causing a slight delay. But to the north of us, you are looking good. Now, if you're traveling out of the Toronto area, I'm seeing a heavy go on that northbound side of Highway 404 from Steeles up to north of 16th Avenue. And then again from Stouffville Road up to north of Bloomington, that's construction and volume as you travel through there. Heading out on Highway 400, it's slow. First of all, southbound from Sheppard to the 401 northbound side, heavy and slow as well from Sheppard right through Canada's Wonderland. And then from Lloydtown up towards Canal Road. Those collisions on Highway 9 in Schaumburg and west of there are cleared, but looks like the road is closed down now. Highway 9 with that construction just west of Highway 50. So traffic is being rerouted. Expect a huge delay if you are traveling down through that area. 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Right now, buy one butter chicken bowl, get one free with Uber on Facebook at Curry Grill. I'm Brenda Devine. More traffic in minutes on Rock 95.
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0: Coming up after 6 o'clock, new conspiracy theory about the OHL Championship Series that starts tonight involving the Barrie Colts. But first, a check of the roads. Here's Brenda Devine.
1: Good evening. Traffic is heavy southbound 404 from Steeles right down to the DVP. Northbound 404 from Steeles up through Major McKenzie. And then again from just north of Stouffville Road up to north of Bloomington. That's volume of construction on the 400 northbound. Again, heavy and slow from Shepherd as you make your way up to north of Rutherford. Approaching Highway 9 up through Canal Road. Highway 9 through Highway 27 slow. But west of there, west of Highway 50, both directions, you've got that construction and traffic is being rerouted. Last check through there. So expect that delay. Through Barrie, it does look pretty decent right now, and to the north of us, not really seeing any delays. If you want to update me on anything, 1-844-ROJAM. 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I'm Brenda Devine. More traffic in minutes on Rock 95.
0: It's 6 o'clock and time for Barrie 360 News, brought to you by Mr. Lube at the corner of Essa and Arda across from Zares. Good evening, Ian McLennan.
2: Good evening. Here's what Barrie's talking about. Don't care, work harder. It's the team motto of the Barrie Colts. But the decision by head coach Dylan Smoskowitz and captain Kayshawn Aitchison to respond to each media question with that motto after Game 7 in Brantford on Monday has proven costly. The Ontario Hockey League slapping the Colts with a $15,000 fine today, calling the conduct detrimental to the public perception of the league. Smoskowitz apologized for his actions in a media interview with Barrie 360 and TSN. Four people arrested by Barrie police today, charged

0: West downtown. The Barry resident was taken to the hospital with serious but non-life-threatening injuries. As part of their investigation, police went to a Maple Avenue residence and detained three people who were later released. Police say this is an isolated incident between people who are known to each other. Update to media reports regarding Honda's decision to halt plans for a proposed electric vehicle facility in Alliston. The Japanese automaker paused development a year ago, saying at the time the company would review where the EV market was in 2 years before deciding on the future of the $15 billion project. A Tokyo news outlet reporting sluggish U.S. demand for EVs is leading Honda to freeze the Canadian EV investment. Honda already produces hybrid Civics and CRVs at its plant in Alliston, along with conventional gas models. Asked to respond to the media story, Honda Canada said in a statement it had nothing to report at this time. Dan McTague of Canadians for Affordable Energy says the pump price in Barrie expected to drop 5 cents tomorrow, and the price of gas could slide another 7 cents on Friday. Big moment, local buzz. We want to hear it. Text us at 705-797-1111. The OHL final begins tonight. The Barrie Colts playing in Kitchener. NHL playoffs, Eastern Conference semifinal between the Habs and Sabres gets underway. In the West, it's Vegas and Anaheim. The Golden Knights hold a 1-0 series lead. Baseball, the Blue Jays have lost 4 in a row. They were blanked by Tampa Bay 3-0. Cool, gray, the forecast in 30.
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0: Partly cloudy overnight, low 2. Tomorrow, cloudy, breezy, and a high to 10. 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

Georgia Satellites, keep your hands to yourself. Let's Bob Seger turn the page. Barry's Rock Station, Rock 95. It ain't Tuesday, but there's a conspiracy theory about the OHL Championship Series I'm going to share after Arkells in Portugal, the man. Money.

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0: Barry's Rock Station, Rock 95, Tragically Hip, So Hard Done By, on your Wednesday drive home with McCulley. Go Colts, go. We're less than an hour from puck drop down in Kitchener. Game one of the J. Ross Robertson Cup OHL Championship Series. The Colts get hit with a $15,000 fine today after their Game 7 Eastern Conference Final post-game press conference. Would you buy a T-shirt that says, "No one cares, work harder"? Think it would be a hot seller? Barry Colts Marketing, you can have that idea. Make those T-shirts. In the meantime, lots of people have differing opinions on the fine on the post-game press conference, but my conspiracy theory is this. If the league is embarrassed and don't want to call attention anymore to this, making national headlines by fining them $15,000 after the coach went on national media to apologize is just calling more attention to it. It was a headline on Sportsnet, on TSN. All the hockey pundits, including Jeff Merrick and Tara Stallone, all were weighing in. So my conspiracy is the fine, the post-game press conference, the national headlines, all a marketing ploy to get more eyeballs on this J. Ross Robertson Cup final. They want the nation watching, and now the nation are. They'll be back for Game 3 Sunday at Sadlin Arena. Go Colts, go. Let's check in with Brenda Devine for traffic.
1: Good evening. It is still really slow on that southbound 404 approaching Finch down the DVP, northbound 404 from the 407 up through Major McKenzie, and then again approaching Bloomington up through Van Dorf with that construction. Highway 400, much better, but still heavy and slow from around Shepherd up towards Steeles. Picks up, slows again, 7 up through Langstaff, and just a little bit of traffic northbound approaching Canal Road. Highway 27 looks pretty good. Highway 50, still that slow spot southbound down to Major McKenzie and westbound Major McKenzie to 50. Traveling on Highway 9, though, there is that construction both directions west of Highway 50, so expect that delay as you make your way through there. If you are heading through the Barrie area or north of us, everything looks great. Evergreen Sodding does site grading to removal of your old turf to installation and hydro seeding of your new lawn. EvergreenSodding.com. They're laying down the lawn. I'm Brenda Devine. More traffic in minutes on Rock 95.
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Offspring, Self Esteem, and Dexter and the Moonrocks, Sad in Carolina. Before that, Barry's Rock Station, Rock 95. Barry parents are mad in Simcoe County. Up next, it's gone viral locally, how one high school was handing out paraphernalia about how to snort safely. Details after

0: Let me do the scrolling for you so you can be active and productive while I doom scroll. The world lost Ted Turner today, 81 years young. Of course, the founder of CNN, the Turner News Networks, Turner Broadcasting Systems. The man who single-handedly helped build professional wrestling as the owner of WCW, taking Vince McMahon to the limit. Something else Ted Turner does not get as much credit for is saving the bison population. Ted Turner has a string of restaurants. I had a chance to enjoy one in Atlanta. And bison on the menu. He bought up a lot of bison farms and reinvested into saving their ranks when their populations were depleting. Toronto Maple Leafs got the number one draft pick at the NHL draft, and everyone's got jokes. The Leafs finally won something. A new superstar they're going to drive out of town, etc., etc. So the internet is undefeated. And going viral locally on Facebook, the Barry High School that had the Canadian Mental Health Association in the house giving out paraphernalia on safe snorting techniques and safety tips for if you're going to do the hard drugs, here's how to do it safely. Understandably, parents are up in arms and decrying all about letting this happen in a local school. And we've had a lot of people weighing in at 721 Rock and on socials. Let's see what's happening in traffic. Here's Brenda Devine.
1: Good evening, McCully. Southbound 404, still a heavy go approaching Finch to the DVP. Northbound 404, light traffic 7, up through Major McKenzie and some light volume through that construction area of Bloomington up through Van Dorf. Highway 400, really not too bad. Some traffic 7 up through Langstaff. Southbound 50 is still slow to Major McKenzie. And if you're traveling out on Highway 9, there is now that collision at Highway 9 and Highway 50. There is that construction that's really slowing the drive down on the alternate routes. That's both directions on Highway 9, just to west of Highway 50. And a reminder up here in Barrie as well, again tonight, Dunlop Street's going to be closed between Cedar Point and Hart Drive. The ramps on and off the highway closed as well. That's from 10 p.m. until 5 a.m. tomorrow morning. I'm Brenda Devine. More traffic in minutes on Rock 95.
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0: 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Brian Adams cuts like a knife on your Wednesday drive home. She is driven in and is here, back in studio. Rachel takes over after 7, and she smells deliciously like McDonald's French fries. McHappy Day continues all night tonight. 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It'll be clear overnight tonight, a low plus 2. It's going to be mainly cloudy tomorrow with a high of 10. And then it's going to warm up throughout the rest of the week and weekend. 7 degrees right now in Barry. Let's get one last check of the roads. Here's Brenda.
1: Good evening. Looks like we've got a collision here in Barrie, Mapleview, and Huronia. It's slowing the drive down as you make your way through there. Other than that, if you're traveling on the 400, you've got a nice drive both directions, including the split to the north of us. A reminder that Dunlop Street closed between Cedar Point and Hart Drive tonight from 10 o'clock until 5 o'clock tomorrow morning, tonight and again tomorrow night, as well as the ramps on and off the highway. Those are closed as well. As you travel out of the Toronto area, I'm seeing still some traffic on Highway 404. It hasn't thinned out, but a little bit through Highway 7 and 6. 16th Avenue north of there is good. Highway 400 is in excellent shape. Not seeing any delays north or southbound. And just a little bit of traffic still on Highway 50 southbound down to Major McKenzie. A reminder, Highway 9, both directions west of Highway 50. That construction delay continues through there. I'm Brenda Devine for traffic updates all day long. Follow us on X at Barry360 Alerts.
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Meatloaf with Paradise by the Dashboard Light. It's Rock 95. Hey, with yours truly being at Park Place McHappy Day during the dinner rush, four words being our saving grace. After Noah Kahan, JJ Wild did his hands on Rock 95.

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0: artist on the station, Noah Kahan with The Great Divide on Rock 95. Hey, it's Rachel. Happy McHappy Day. Few more hours to hit up your local McDonald's and get some of the most popular menu items to support Ronald McDonald House charities. And for some of the Barrie locations, RVH NICU. Yours truly doing an hour and a half during the dinner rush at the Park Place McDonald's. And when that place gets busy, things are going four at a time. You got 12 people coming up to you. You know, it's a really great way to break the tension of someone who's been waiting a very long time for their food is to say, hey, sorry about the wait. By the way, it's my first day going back to Simpsons in 1998.
1: Attention, Homer Simpson. You have 10 seconds to explain your actions before we open fire.
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0: And honestly, it did get a lot of people to crack, break the tension, bring on the joy. But hey, you still got time to hit up your local McDonald's, get your Big Mac, your Happy Meal in support of Ronald McDonald House Charities. And just remember, it might be someone's first day.
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0: So many shows coming to Central Ontario this year. Here's just a small snippet of some stuff you can check out. Hey, it's Rachel, and we're starting at Casinorama on May 29th with Matthew Good and his band. The Guess Who taking it back tour at Scotiabank Arena on May 30th. June 13th, Mumford & Sons are at Rogers Stadium. Back to the RBC Amphitheater. June 19th, the Arkells still have a few tickets left for that show. Back to Casinorama on June 19th, it's Sebastian Bach. Don't forget to Kempenfest. 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

Got some new music from the Bluestones on deck, and afterwards, you're going to love how some kids are trying to get around the age restrictions, and it might involve borrowing a little bit of mom's makeup and putting on that mustache they've been waiting for. More after Happy Cry. 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

0: New music from the Blue Stones. That is Happy Cry on Rock 95. Hey, it's Rachel. And in the earliest days of the internet, age verification just used to be a couple drop-down menus. And basically, the website saying, do you promise you're 18 or 19 years old? And 15-year-old you's like, yes, absolutely I am. Turns out with the advancement of technologies, kids are still able to get around some of these. Because you know how now it's more based on facial recognition, especially over in the UK. Apparently kids are getting past these age gates by hitting a mom's makeup bag, getting out the eyeliner, and painting on facial hair, mustaches, beards, a little bit thicker eyebrows. And apparently, kids who are like 12 and 13 are being verified as 15 years old. And this is really interesting because there's one state, I believe it's Utah, that's like, if you want to visit a website that you're not supposed to, we ask to age verify. By the way, if you're trying to use this to get through a VPN and do things that you're not supposed to, we still want you to verify. So people using loopholes to get around these guards eventually won't be able to have those loopholes anymore. But seriously, if your kid starts getting into the makeup bag and has a really great looking mustache, you might want to look into their internet history.
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0: Rush. Limelight on Barry's Rock Station. It's Rock 95. Hey, good evening. It's Rachel. Don't forget, the Beat the Heat contest is back over at rock95.com. 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Tonight, it's going to be clear for the most part, but a little chilly with a low of +2. For your Thursday, lots of clouds with a high of 10 in Barrie at the moment. It's 6 degrees.
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